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0: G'day, it's Dylan Lewis adding a little mischief to your arvos. Think tunes that get you moving. Cause baby, whether you're high or low. Guests you didn't see coming.
1: You know, this is the circuit of art.
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0: And enough chaos to feel alive. But not enough to panic. Leave your serious hat at the door as I bring some cheek to the business end of your day. Welcome to the house, some fun. Double J. Love you.

That is Keon on Double J. Beautiful stuff there. What an incredible voice. Love You More is the name of that. We also played you in that little run. Queens of the Stone Age, Easy Street, new music from them. The Pretty Littles in there with Terracotta. It's just gone 10 past 10. And as I said, I'm going to start playing after 10 o'clock. Songs to for you to go and get a coffee to. It's a thinly veiled segment where I get to play a song I like. Anyway, yeah, if you're sitting at your desk right now, if you're at work or your job and you can Skype off for a bit, go get a coffee or a decaf or a tea or, you know, go treat yourself. It's just at 10 o'clock, you know? Yuck. Who needs to be thinking right now? And to join you while you do that, to keep you company while you do that, it's the Andy Warhol. You're Double J.

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2: Get up, up off the dance floor. Get up and scream my name. Get up, up off the dance floor. Get up and scream my name.

That is Genesis Owusu to me with Ray. Sorry, with Kai there. With Human Again. It's coming hot off the heels of his third album, Red Star Wound, The Worldwide Scourge, which came out in May. Brand new music there from Genesis. Before that, we played you Sofia Cortesis and Daphne teaming up for Unidos from last year. And we also played you the Andy Warhols, We Used to Be Friends. Coming up soon, going to put on some Black Keys for you, taking you back to 2011. Also, a little later on, I've still got that truly heartbreaking Sufjan Stevens song coming up. and new music from Weezer in about an hour's time. So, look, loads of reasons to hang around here at Double J Mornings. All right, now, one of the coolest bands of the 90s. This is Massive Attack with Teardrop. You're on Double J.

There's so much awesome music, and we get to play a lot of it. We play a bit of this. Don't you ever wish for. And some of this. Even a little bit of this. Just watch the moon. Miss the name of a track you loved? 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

Karen Ling here, serving up a mouth-watering menu for your lunch. I'm digging in the crates for essential song picks. Deep cuts. And hand-picked classics. The good stuff you forgot you loved. And the new stuff you're about to. 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

That is Mossman Mob, Still Believing on Double J. We also played you RVG's I Used to Love You, and new music from Mulga Bore Hard Rock. That was Big Train from earlier this year for their record Sweet Home Mulga Bore. My name's Michael Hing. You're listening to Double J. I've been promising you some heartbreaking music for a while here, so settle in for about 5.5 minutes of this. Truly one of the greatest albums ever made. This is Sufjan Stevens with Chicago.

Julie Jacklin there, Get Away From Me. That's brand new music from her on Double J. Before that, we also played you a truly classic track, The Roadrunner by The Modern Lovers, and one of the most beautiful pieces of music ever created, in my opinion, Chicago by Sufjan Stevens. I'm with you for another hour or so. My name is Michael Hing, and I'm here through until midday just playing tunes. If you stick around till the end of the hour, your reward will be a classic from the Lemonheads. Also, if you stick around maybe half an hour, I'll put on Mary Mary from 26 years ago. I mean, it's just a great morning. How's this for getting your feet moving? It's Junior Senior. Double J.

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Maybe time's the cure.

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Looking back, I could have been worse, but I could have been better too. It's true. It's true.

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Come on. That is Shackles There. Praise You by Mary Mary here on Double J. Still to come this morning. Got a Learn Heads taking on Simon and Garfunkel. But right now, this is brand new music from Weezer from the forthcoming record, We Might As Well Be Strangers, to Milk Wednesday. Here at Double J, hope you're having a good morning.

That is the Bamboos there, teaming up with Tim Rogers with I Got Burned. You're listening to Double J. We're in the last half an hour of mornings here. I've still got loads of music to share with you, including a little later on, a collab between Nightmares on Wax and Green Tea Peng. But right now, oh, I love this track.

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back from 1993. It's Itchy and Scratchy with Woo Music here on Double J. Hey, it's time for me to get on out of here. Hand things over to the wonderful lunch program that'll be with you from midday. It's been an absolute blast hanging out with you this morning. Thank you to everyone texting in on 0404 44 9 wait 0438 75055. Was I about to read out my own phone number just then? A nightmare. Those who texted in saying they cry every time, and they have a nice emotional cry every time they listen to Sigur Rós's "Star of Her." It's so beautiful. Shout out to Linda as well, who was enjoying that new Weezer music. Anyway, I've had a blast. I'll see you tomorrow. Double J.

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1: And I'm so happy to be here with you today, this Monday, the 3rd of August. How you doing? Big thanks to Michael Hing for getting us rolling today and this week. My name is Karen Lang. This is Lunch for the next 3 hours, and I hope you're doing well. I hope you started your week sweetly. I'm feeling good today. Coming up, you'll hear some Monsters and Men and some great new music to share with you. A newie for Blonde Redhead out of New York City, and also Tao of the Get Down, Stay Down returns with another cracking track teaming up with Tune Yards. So all of that and much more. Got a new feature album to share with you. I want to kick off right here with Little Red, getting Cafe.

edged sharp guitars and big hooks, and deadpan wit and sincerity via the irresistibly quirky charms of Jonathan Richman. 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

Magnets of monsters and men, ordinary creature, from all his love and pain in the Mouse House. Dallin Negonda before that, Burning Temptations from his latest Doctrine of Love.

and Little Red Coca-Cola kicking us off for lunch today. What are you putting with it? What's on your spread today as you listen to lunch? My name is Karen Lang. It's a pleasure to be with you. I'll be serving up the music. And if you want to say hi, 0408 345 555. It's always great to hear from you. Got some body type on the way, also new Pinyao. But let's keep the tunes rolling for your Monday. Taking you back to 2010 for this one. UK producer Gold Panda. And this is you.

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At the top there, we heard Gold Panda picking up You from 2010 and laying it in front of you today. Hope you enjoyed that. Also, Shawita with Gemini and Body Type from Sick Bag, our feature album last week on Double J, their latest album, Tally. And right there, you heard new music for Panyao. That song is called Chemistry. It's from their album Arcade. And that song, that was just really reminding me of something, and I think it's this. What do you reckon? Do you reckon Panyao are referencing this song? My money's on that. Note to self, have to ask them if they are excellent taste. Karen with you. How are you doing today, this Monday? On the text line, I want to say hi to Jasper from Avalon. He says, just got out of the water surfing at Bronte. Shark alarm went off. 2 metre great white. Amazing. Glad you got out of the water and you are okay, Jasper. And props to you for surfing today. Also, hi to Oompa, who says, what an awesome Saturday night seeing gnomes, tumbleweed and spider bait with my awesome wife, Jane, who just turned 50. Happy birthday, Jane. Such a great way to celebrate. Great to hear from you, Oompa, and I'm glad you got in amongst it with some music over the weekend. Hit me up on the text line if you like. It's 0408 345555. Children Collide coming up, but right now some new music for Blonde Redhead. New York trio who've been making this really left-field, beautifully crafted indie since the 90s, led by Kazu Makino, Japanese-American singer. And this song, check it out, it's gorgeous. It's called Blood Spilled on Double J.

That is Children Collide, loving that noise to wake us all up this Monday. And that song, We Are Amphibious. Before that, you heard Zainab and Her Eyes. And a new song in there for Blonde Redhead, kind of New York royalty these days. And that is a single called Blood Spilled that just dropped. Hope you enjoyed that. It's Karen with you. Welcome to your Monday lunch on Double J. It is a pleasure, as always, to be hanging out with you. Coming up in just a moment, you're going to hear our feature album this week. It's a new album for Dobby, and so you'll be hearing lots from it. I'll give you a tune really soon. Marshmallow is the name of it. If you enjoyed the scratchy guitars, the early noughties sounds there of Children Collide, don't forget, inside the ABC Listen app is our lunch special last week, a big mixtape to celebrate the 25th anniversary of the album that kickstarted a generation of indie rock. Is This It by The Strokes? And had huge fun with you last Thursday as we dived into all that music that set us all on fire from this album, incredible album, turning 25 last week. So you can head to the ABC Listen app and you will hear 3 hours of dance floor filling guitar anthems that went down last week on lunch. Indie sleaze, bloghouse, dance punk, electro clash, garage rock revival, it was all in there. From the Arctic Monkeys through the Yeah Yeah Yeahs and the Rapture. You need 3 hours of music anytime, anywhere inside the ABC Listen app. Just go pluck that out and, yeah, do whatever you like listening to it. Want to say hi to Chris, who says, hi, I'm here on the train heading to the city to potter around the art gallery and walk along the harbour foreshore on the first day of a week off. Loving the tunes and looking forward to hearing what you'll play when I'm crossing the Harbour Bridge. Peace. I don't know when you're crossing the Harbour Bridge, but I love the picture that you have just given us today. So good luck on your week off and your walk today, Chris. Thanks for listening to Double J Lunch. Let me give you some Pond. This is Casuarina.

0: Triple J's feature album.
1: Dobby shifts the focus to his own journey on second album, Marshmallow.
2: Yeah. Dobby, I said, have a great day. Soon as I take a bite, I can hear him coming.
1: The proud Filipino and Marawari artist goes back to meet his 15-year-old self at a formative time. When music was everything and life's pressures were only just starting to creep in.

0: nothing.
1: That is a new song for Dobby, and it's from his second album, Marshmallow, that has just been released, Ryan Clapham. He is a proud Filipino Murawari composer, rapper and producer who first arrived on our scene with his amazing album, Warungu River Story, winning him the ARIA that year, and now has followed it up with this one. This album is a kind of throwback to his younger self. It's a sort of bold sci-fi concept, time travelling back to a time when Dobby was much younger in Wollongong in 2009 and reworking an unreleased project called The Royal Flame. So lots of very personal moments on this film, on this album, and you will hear songs from it all week here at Double J from Dobby, the album Marshmallow. Also there, you heard from Beth Orton. Waiting is from her latest album, The Ground Above, and Pond at the Top, Terrestrials. You're with Karen Ling, and I hope you're doing well. It's great to have your company today. Hi to Gaz in Pottsville, who says children collide. Yes, you're so welcome. We love to please here at Double J with lots of new music, but of course, throwbacks to all sorts of decades. 0408 345555 if you want to say hi today. My name is Karen Ling. Play some new music now for Tao of the Get Down, Stay Down. It's been a while since Tao has released new music, but back now on Kill Rock Stars, the label that released her first two albums. And this new Tao album has been produced by Tuneyard's Meryl Garbus. It's kind of percussive and slinky and very indie. And this new song also features the Linda Lindas on vocals. The album Show Me is still a little way off, but let me play you this new song, Sick of the Times, featuring the Linda Lindas and Meryl Garbus from Tuneyards. It's Tao on Double J.

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Found a Light, Beale Street, It's Bad, Bad, Not Good, featuring VCR. Before that, we went back to 1995, the first album Wilco released, AM, hearing Passenger Slide. Also, South Is Only a Home, The Fiery Furnaces, and at the top, some new music for Tao, formerly of The Get Down, Stay Down, now with a new solo album. And teaming up with Tune Yards and the Linda Lindas on that tune, Sick of It All. It's Karen with you. I hope you are feeling good. Happy Monday to you. How was your weekend? Did you get up to much? I had a lovely weekend in the garden, some serious gardening because we haven't been out there for a while. So a good 10 hours yesterday. I was actually gardening in the dark for a little while. But, I'm feeling good from it, just touching dirt. Also, watched a great horror film on the weekend. I don't watch horror that much anymore. I used to love it. I don't know, I just can't really deal anymore with horror films. But my daughters, three daughters, Mira, Sienna and Holly, decided that we should watch a horror film on Saturday night, us girls. And so we settled in for a viewing of Obsession, which I've got to say that I loved, you know, Curry Baker's film, a psychological horror film. A lot of jump scares. And our dog, I think I've told you before that we have this toy poodle. His name's Rocky. And like a lot of toy poodles, he's kind of crazy, really neurotic. And he was agitated. I've got to say, he was quite agitated throughout the entire film. Towards the end, there is one really big jump scare and we all screamed and Rocky peed on the couch. Can you believe it? I could have killed him. I didn't know that he didn't dig horror films. But I was thinking about it later, thinking, yeah, that's actually a pretty good review of a scary moment in a horror film when your dog pees on the couch. So let me know if your animal, if you've got a cat or a dog, has ever done something really random like that while you're watching a film. I would really love to know. Is it just a Rocky thing or is this something that happens? I don't know. Maybe it was the screaming. So what do we hear this today?

in honor of Rocky. A little bit of scary horror fun for your Monday. Next time I put on a horror film with Rocky around, I'll be sure to put a nappy on him. You're on Double J.

0: energy of it. It was wild, it was raw, but there was like this beautiful arrangement and this layering, and there was a certain minimalism to it as well. I couldn't sleep that night. I was just like, you know, this is gonna be great.
1: Double J.

four decades of hits and groundbreaking maneuvers under their belts, we hear from the queens themselves about the journey, the music, and the roads they paved. We also get into the usual yesteryear jams, taking it from the rave to the park jams, to the discotheque, to the nightclub, to the dance hall, and everywhere else in between. This week on The Block Party, Friday from 7.

What a tune. This is a new one for Chelsea Wolfe. Releasing her ninth album called The Dark soon, and that's Cold. Tierra Whack there too, with a new single for her, Gotta. And at the top, I threw in some Halloween Today, the original soundtrack for you, in honour of my dog Rocky, who likes to pee on the couch when we watch horror films. Jenna in Gadigal Land on the text line says, a friend of mine wanted to watch some horror over the weekend, but I knew the soundtrack and the stress hormones of us would unsettle my herding breeding dog, so we watched The Sheep Detectives instead. So good, Jenna. This one too, Dan in Newey says, our dog Sprinkles and Buddy both bark at dogs on the TV. Sprinkles is 5 and can't break the habit, and she's taught our puppy Buddy to do it. This too. Hey, Karen, watching Twin Peaks The Return Episode 8, my dog Han was in my lap growling constantly at the TV, something that he never did before or since. David Lynch loves a bit of unsettling sound design. Oh, that's awesome. I can fully understand that one. And if you have any great stories of a dog reacting to, I wouldn't really wish it on anyone. I don't want your dog to pee on the couch. It's not fun. It's kind of kooky though, isn't it? Hit me up on the text line 0408 345 555. I love this text as well. Hey, Karen, I was listening to Spotify this morning and I realised how boring it is on its algorithms, and I should always be listening to Double J, something old and fresh. Hang on, always something old and fresh. Thanks for being there, Double J. Thank you for listening. We love to be here for you. Let's keep the tunes rolling for you this Monday. You're with Karen Lang on Lunch. Got some new Fortet to play for you soon, but right now it's Rudimental and Healing.

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On Double J, that is Perfect Stranger. And before that, you heard The Walkman, the rat taken from the Bows and Arrows album. Tori Amos said to Caught a Light Sneeze. At the top, you heard Rudimental and Healing. Karen here busting out the tunes for you this Monday. Welcome to lunch. If you're just swinging by today, it is a pleasure to be with you. Loving your stories about rogue pets. Fiona in Sydney says, our dog Nash and his predecessor Rex couldn't deal with it when my husband and son were watching the footy, the NRL, and our team South Rabbitohs. And while it's not exactly a horror film, sometimes it's a horror show. They've removed the dogs, this is, removed themselves swiftly with the most confused and scared looks on their faces. Nash, our current boy, will either try to find myself or my daughter to curl up so closely, we say it's like he's trying to wear our skin. Awesome. That's what happened to us. Our dog, when we were watching Obsession, the horror film, was curled up so closely next to us. And that is how my daughter realised that the couch was now wet and this film had scared the dog so much that he peed on the couch. You can see I'm traumatised by this. I keep talking about it today because it's never happened before and I hope it never happens again. I love this one too. We had Squeaky the Lamb, who used to sit at the dining table with us and watch Neighbours and Home and Away, says Molly. He would always go to the door needing to poo, which is understandable. I think your dog, Molly, your lamb, is better house trained than my dog. 0408 345 555. Fortet recently dropped a new album and it's been included in our monthly wrap-up of the best albums. It's called Shortcut. I'll tell you more about that in just a moment, but first let's hear a song from it that I just choose to call Track 3.

You're listening to some new music for Fortet, taken from a project which is really has a title that's ungoogleable because it's just been released under his sort of Wingdings project. You just get symbols instead of a name if you go looking for it. So it breaks my brain. It often breaks the internet when people try and find it. But it's a collection of music that Kieran Hebden, as Fortet, has been playing in his DJ sets for a long time and just releasing in a pretty free-form way online. So he recently gathered it all up and put it out as a 37-minute collection, which came out originally as a vinyl-only release, but now everybody can pick it up. If you just kind of Google Fortet Wingdings, you'll probably find it. And if you're a fan of his work, it's definitely worth tracking down too. So that's one of the songs from it. And it's been included in our monthly wrap-up of great new albums. So this happens every month right now. And each month, Dan Condon, Al Newstead and Courtney Fry in the podcast highlight some amazing releases. So amongst the albums that they've unpacked this month included Going Shopping from The Strokes, also Magic Metal Montana, Charlie XCX. First mix of albums that they unpack. This album too, great new album for Swap Meet, Adelaide Crew. So with so much new music coming out all the time, we thought it'd be a cool thing here at Double J if some of our great music minds got together and unpacked these albums and let you know a kind of short list, a cheat sheet to the for the best albums to get around. So you can have a listen to that, read it, abc.net.au on the Double J website or inside the ABC Listen app. It's called Shortcuts and it is your cheat sheet to the best new albums each month. The new one is out now.

Let me know if you've been digging any of those albums on 0408 345 555. Right now, it's Big Nota, and this is FMD.

0: Nick Cave, The Bad Seeds and Kylie Minogue. Did you know that he had Kylie come out on stage with him again over the weekend for a show in the UK? Only one show that he's doing in Preston Park this year. So, yeah, kind of a big deal. And yeah, pulling Kylie out, first time that they've performed that song together since 2019, looked like quite a moment. And before Kylie left the stage, she said, "I'm here to declare my unwavering, undying love for Nick." So good. He also, The Bad Seeds, are on like his socials. You might be able to see some amazing photographs of another gig that they played over the weekend above a record store in Brighton where Nick Cave used to live, called Resident Music. It is an awesome record store. I've bought stuff like and had it sent over to Australia from Resident Music before. And so, yeah, one of those really fantastic indie music stores. Up on the roof, performing a free gig with The Bad Seeds. Here's one of the songs that they did.
1: I was dancing when I was up.
0: T-Rex, Mark Bolan's song Cosmic Dancer was amongst the free set that they did.
1: Dancing when I was up.
0: Sounds like they pulled out a lot of old favourites. Train Long Suffering from The Firstborn Is Dead. Henry Lee. Papa Don't Won't Leave You Henry as well. So yeah, check it out on the socials because the photographs look absolutely incredible, and hopefully, I don't know, maybe we can get something like that happening with The Bad Seeds when they come back to Australia again. It's Karen Leng with you on Double J. Hope you are enjoying the tunes. Got some texts about Big Nota. Tom says, just bought some tickets to the show at the Tote next month. Can't wait to get sweaty on the sticky carpet at this iconic venue. Perfect venue for Big Nota. That's going to be a lot of energy smashed into the four walls of the iconic pub, the sticky carpet pub, the Tote in Melbourne. Thank you for your text, Tom. This is Lunch. I'm with you for another hour on Double J. New music for this is Lorelei on the way, and Peaches too, but right now...

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1: The journey that they take you on is so transformative. You're totally awakening, you know, experiencing the physicality of live music, how you feel it, you see it happening, and then you're involved.
2: Double J.

This is Lorelei. That is Billy Came Back. This is Lorelei is a solo project for Nate Amos. He's also in Water.

from your eyes. And yeah, they were both here in Australia not long ago playing Golden Plains and releasing both really great music, the duo Water From Your Eyes and his own solo work. That's from The Singer In My Band, his upcoming album. Rowena Wise, before that, Diamond In The Round. She is going to be touring off the back of her Senseless Acts of Beauty release, proudly presented by Double J. And Fontaine's DC with Jackie Down The Line. It's Karen with you. Hello, how are you going today? How's your Monday so far? Have you hit the ground running or do you need a little pick-me-up? I've got plenty of those between now and the end of lunch today. Let me give you one right now. British producer O'Flynn is coming to Australia in September for shows, kicking off on the 4th in Byron Bay, and then to Adelaide, Sydney and Melbourne. Big, warm sound, club ready bangers. This is O'Flynn with his track Oshiko, Double J.

sexy people.

0: G'day, it's Dylan Lewis, adding a little mischief to your arvos. Think tunes that get you moving. Cause baby, whether you're high or low. 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
1: You know, this is the circuit of art.
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0: And enough chaos to feel alive. But not enough to panic. Leave your serious hat at the door as I bring some cheek to the business end of your day. Welcome to the house, some fun. Double J. Love you.

gorgeous and dreamy. It's called Cap in Hand. It's a new song for Eels. Mark Oliver Everett kicking out another album, and it's called Cookie Happened. Before that, you heard Salt and Pepper with Push It. You know, they're joining How this week, just saying, on Friday for Block Party. Salt and Pepper sitting down with How. They're going to be in Australia at the end of the year touring. So, yeah. That's awesome, isn't it? This Friday. O'Flynn in there too with Oshiko. It's Karen with you. Hello. Happy Monday afternoon, my friend. Start of a big week. Is it too early in the week for a drinking song? Maybe it's exactly the thing we need this Monday afternoon. This next track I'm going to play for you goes back a few decades, and it's been chosen for this week's most recent dinner mix, which was put together by Coffin. Sydney's Northern Beaches crew, Coffin, gave us an hour-long mixtape for the most recent dinner mix on Thursday evening, but anytime you want to listen to it, it's there for you in the ABC Listen app. It's an hour, I guess, curated mixtape every week. So a revolving door of amazing music minds coming into soundtrack, just 60 minutes of your time. And yeah, really fantastic mix they gave us. You'll hear Amel and the Sniffers, you'll hear Beast Suburban, Split System and Hedge Burners, and some older tunes from Creedence Clearwater Revival, Warumpi Band and Funkadelic. But they did pull this one out for us, and I'm going to serve it up to you now. From New Zealanders, The Dudes. Shout out to any New Zealand friends listening. Here we go with Bliss on Double J.

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Broken Record. It's Audrey Pound from the album Bodies of Water. Second solo album coming in September this year. Before that, Peaches, Boys Wanna Be Her, and the Dudes with Bliss at the top, as selected by Coffin for the latest dinner mix. Pretty fun. Pretty fun mix from them. Together in your ears, it's inside the ABC Listen app, and you'll get a new dinner mix this Thursday at 6 p.m. You're with Karen Lang for a little bit longer here on Lunch, and hello, I hope you're having a lovely day. And play some new music now for Dinosaur Jr. So recently, you've probably heard this song on Double J. It's a new single called Several Got Away. Jay Maskus, that iconic guitar sound. The new Dinosaur Jr. album is called They're Near. And it's going to be their sixth album since reforming. Because you know there's been... Mark 1, Dinosaur Jr. and Mark 2. The original lineup getting back together again. Well, a long time ago now. With Murph on drums. And Lou Barlow of Sebadoh on bass. It's a cracking trio that, you know, make incredible music together. Along with Jay, of course. So, I'm going to play you a new song for this upcoming album, They're Near, which will drop at the end of August. And unusually, this song has been written by Lou Barlow. Normally, you know, he keeps his songwriting to Sebadoh, his long-running indie act. But yeah, stepping up to the mic on this song that I'm going to play for you today. He's written two songs for this new Dinosaur Jr. album, and this is one of them. It's called Blowing Up.

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Dizzy Maxwell, formerly the singer for the Roids punk band, but it's going to have a new solo, well, has a new solo album out, his second, came out in May, and that is the title track. It's called The Singer. Kalila before that gave us Point Blank, and at the top you heard Dinosaur Jr. and another new single ahead of their album, They're Near, which will be with us at the end of August. It's called Blowing Up. That's it for me. Have a lovely afternoon. Dylan's along next. And join me tomorrow. We'll play three up. So I can't wait for that. Look forward to catching you then. I'm going to leave you with Rolling Blackout's Coastal Fever, Sunburned in London.

0: with Dylan Lewis.
1: Hello. Yes, that's me. Your Arvo's dude, Dylan Lewis. I'm here, usually quite reliably, Monday to Friday from now, including today, Monday, 3rd of August, broadcasting to you live from the lands of the Wurundjeri people from the Kulin Nation. Hey, thanks for tuning in. Welcome to you. Welcome to Arvo's, wherever you're tuning in from today. Massive thanks to Karen Lang. What a beautiful lunch. More Lingy tomorrow, of course, from midday. And a big happy Monday to you. My dub clubbers. Are we good? Did we have a nice weekend? Nice few days? I missed you. Nice to be back. I do have heaps of fantastic music lined up for you. A classic coming out real soon from the Chemical Brothers. I got new Jack White in just a tick. Dobby is going to be joining us a little later. He's got your feature album this week, Marshmallow. It's beautiful. Can't wait to catch up with him. Of course, because it's a Monday, the Henry Wagons will roll on in as well. And gosh darn it, I'm here to bring all the love. And going to keep your Arvo rocking now with this. Oh yeah, it's funky. Kicking in with the funk straight away. Oh, it's Mekon. What

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Sylvanessa there, brand new. That is Hot Slob, a taste of the new album called Ow Infinity, I think. It's the like OW and then a little sideways 8. So I'm assuming it means Ow Infinity. It's coming out in September. Before that, Newey from Jack

Quite of his latest album Frozen Charlotte. I played you Derecho Demonico, and we kicked off here Arvo's today with a bit of What's Going On Mekon, slamming into your Arvo's. That's the vibe. Beginning of the week blues? Nah, not here. Just keeping the weekend energy going still. That's Mekon with What's Going On, featuring Roxanne Chanté. Of Relax with Mekon, mid-90s vibes on the message line. Strong start, D-Lord, thanks. The song I didn't know I needed to hear this afternoon. Lulu, thank you, Lulu. Oh, thank you, Vic, as well, for messaging. Going to see Grace Cummings this weekend in Sydney, yes. I'll be seeing Grace Cummings this weekend as well. Thank you for your messages on 0408 34 55 55. Always lovely to hear from you, Dub Clubbers. Coming up soon in the music world, as promised, some Chemical Brothers up real soon. Also, as promised, you know our feature album this week, Marshmallow from Dobby. Incredible album, and I'm so happy that it is our feature album so we can dive in hard. Well, yeah, Dobby will be joining us this afternoon here on Double J. Looking forward to catching up with him and chatting about the new album, which is incredible. It's got some dates to talk about as well. He'll join us in an hour and a bit. Now let's dive into this one, which is always a joy to announce because it's Boom Boom Back with Beck Hines on Double J.

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3: Double J?

that's too smooth. Hiatus Coyote with Nakamura. That version featuring a Q-Tip. Originally, they released that on Talk Tomahawk, but then they did like a re-release of that album with a few extra little special bits and pieces, and that is one of those special bits and pieces. What a cool song. I've got a fun fact for you about it. You want a fun fact? D-Lord's fun facts. It's not a fun fact. It's a funk fact, I guess. Q-Tip, who's in on that? Hip-hop absolute legend, of course. Tribe Called Quest, one of hip-hop's greatest MCs and producers. When he heard the original track on Talk Tomahawk, he actually reached out to the band to do the collab, added that guest verse, and then they went on to receive a 2013 Grammy nomination for Best R&B Performance for that track, which made them the very first Australian band ever recognised in a Grammy R&B category. Boom. That's a fun fact. Temper Trap before Hiatus Coyote with Runaways from their brand new album Sungazer. Got some Chemical Brothers in for you. Star Guitar from 2002 and kicked off that run with Hinds and Boom Boom Back featuring Beck. Coming up soon, I've got some kills lined up for you. This one. Oh, yeah. Got some

That Man lined up for you as well. Another fine remixy kind of vibe. But now, classic albums coming up right after Arvo's at 6 today on Double J. Kaz Tran taking us back 50 years for the latest edition of Classic Albums, celebrating the self-titled debut from the Modern Lovers. Incredible band formed by Jonathan Richman, cult solo artist. He went on to become pioneer of indie pop, very loved. This album recorded in the early 70s, but then it got released a few years later, 1976, hence it's 50 years old. Cult classic, helped lay foundations for punk and indie and alternative music. And former Velvet Underground member John Cale produced most of the album's iconic tracks. It's a massive and important album, and it inspired everyone from like Sex Pistols, REM, Violent Femmes, Weezer. And you can hear all about it tonight from 6 on Double J, or of course in your ABC old mate. From the album, this is Modern World, The Modern Lovers, from your classic album.

is The Kills from 10 years ago, doing it to death off their Ash and Ice album. Before that, a brand new song from Body Jar, Sound of the Stereo. Loving that track. We had a nice chat recently about the new music that Body Jar are putting out and stuff. You can find our little chat in ABC Listen. Body Jar just wrapped up their How It Works 25th anniversary tour. But they've still got a few more dates to look forward to if you want to catch them. September 4 and 5, they'll be in Tassie. October 1st at the Corner Hotel in Richmond. And they'll be at Pushover. Double J is presenting it, celebrating 40 years of The Push, all happening 21st of November in Melbourne. Alongside Body Jar, Friends of Rom joining them, Killing Heidi, Magic Dirt, Regurgitator, Baker Boy, Watch This Space, a whole lot more. Yeah, we kicked off that run with a track from your classic album, your new classic album this week, from The Modern Lovers, self-titled debut album. I played you Modern World. So straight after Arvo's from 6 o'clock, keep it locked. And you can hear Kaz Tran taking us through that incredible album, 50 years old this month. An amazing and important album, very influential. Coming up soon, how about a little bit of Michael Diamond? Mike D. Oh yeah. Yeah, Mike D coming up. I've got some Amel and the Sniffers lined up for you as well. Now, though, mentioned that I've got some Method Man for you, and it's a remixy Method Man, but it's a really good remixy. Crafted by Prodigy Mastermind, Liam Howlett. This song, Release Your Delf, the Prodigy mix from Method Man. We're on Double J Arvo's with D-Lord the Prof.

merged sharp guitars and big hooks, and deadpan wit and sincerity via the irresistibly quirky charms of Jonathan Richman. 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Tonight from 6 on Double J.

Big Dreams from Amel and the Sniffers on Double J Arvo's, hanging out with me, Dylan Lewis. Before that, some Mike D. What We Got from Mike D's brand new album, Thank You, which is due for release at the end of this month, August 28. That's very, very soon. Mike D, Michael Diamond, if you're listening, I'm waiting by the phone. If you want to give us a call and chat about the new album here on Double J Arvo's, always here waiting, just in case you wanted to give me a call at any time. Oh, my God. What's going on? Is that... That's my phone. I think that's my phone. Hello? Hello? This is Dylan. Is that Mike? It's not Mike. No. Not Mike. Oh, it's the... Oh, it's the

0: Boss. Oh, sorry. Yep, I got it. All right, sorry, I'll just fade that boss down. Just, yeah, no, I won't talk about Beastie Boys anymore. Okay, got it. Thank you. Sorry for that interruption, Dub Clubbers. We kicked off that run with Method Man, Release Yodelf, but the Prodigy mix, originally released on Tikal by Method Man, 1994, and then that Prodigy mix got released a few years later, 1997. What does Yodelf mean? Delf is hip-hop slang for self, apparently, in the 90s. I don't think I ever said Delf. I should have. I will from now on. I hope you're having a very lovely afternoon. Ruby K just checking in on the message line. Loving the Amel and the Sniffers. Thank you. A few more messages I'll get to real soon, but keep them coming on 0408 3455 55. I always love to hear from you. Also, coming up soon, a bit of Supergrass lined up for you. Plus, we're not far off catching up with Dobby. Dobby's just put out a brand new album called Marshmallow. It is brilliant. I've been listening to it heaps over the last few days. Looking forward to catching up with Dobby, chatting about the new album, which is your feature album here on Double J, which is glorious. Now, though, it's time for one of these.
1: D-Lo's Jam of the Day.
0: Ta-da, da-da-da-da-da-da. For my jam of the day today, I'd like to celebrate the fact that the NIMAs are happening this weekend, the National Indigenous Music Awards, happening Saturday night in Darwin, celebrating the best in First Nations music from the past year, handing out amazing awards to amazing artists, live performers there as well. Baker Boy's going to be there, Bumpy, Big Noda, caught up with Briggsy recently to chat about that. Heaps more as well. It's going to be rad. One of the artists who is up for an award, up for Best New Talent, plus Best Song and Best Video Clip, is Drifting Clouds. And I want to get this track on from Drifting Clouds now as D-Lord's Jam of the Day. It's Bawi Pawoi. An incredible track, and it captivated me first time I heard it, especially because these beautiful saxophones. Oh, bring that on. D-Lord's Jam of the Day from Drifting Clouds. Bawi Pawoi on Double J Arvin's.

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0: Gorgeousness from Baby Cool. That is Sky off Infinity Baby. We had a lovely chat recently here in Arvo's with Grace and I and you. And that is still in ABC Listen if you want to go and check that out or relive it or share it. Supergrass in there with Richard III from 1997. Baby Smith in there with Limoncello River. Lots of babies. And kicking off that run, one of these.
1: Dino's Jam of the Day.
0: Ta-da! Drifting Clouds with the incredible Boy Poi. Drifting Clouds up for a bunch of awards at the NEMAs. Happening this weekend. Up for Best New Talent, Best Song, Best Video Clip for that track. It's going to be a rad night. If you are up in Darwin and you want to be at the NEMAs this weekend, I believe there are still some tickets available if you want to try and get along. Head to their website for more information. Coming up very, very soon, we are nearly going to be joined by Dobby.
2: Yeah, my cousin, I'll offer you this advice.
0: Oh my God. His new album, Marshmallow, is wicked. It's your feature album this week. I can't wait to get Dobby in and chat all about the brand new album. That's real soon. Now though, Queens of the Stone Age. They are heading our way later this year on their Double J presented Aussie tour. If you want a little bit of a taste of where Josh Homme's head is at before they arrive, do check out the excellent new interview that we've got.

up on ABC News website. Al Newstead caught up with Homie to talk about the band's concert film, Alive in the Catacombs, and also about finding joy in making music again and why he's entering what he calls his, quote, easy street era. Mm-hmm. You're going to find Al's story right now. ABC News website, check it out, and you're going to hear Easy Street right now. Brand new music from Queens of the Stone Age featuring Nikki Lane, outlaw country fame. This is Easy Street on Double J Alvos with D-Lord.

Old Mates Bad Dreams, title track from their latest and last album, Ultra Dundee. Baby Rose before that, but never mind. And Queens of the Stone Age kicking off that run with Easy Street featuring Nikki Lane in on that track. Queens of the Stone Age heading our way later this year on the Double J presented Aussie Tour. Check out Al Newstead's article. It's on the ABC News website. Al chatting with Josh all about their Alive in the Catacombs gig, which they did, and why he's entering what he calls his Easy Street era. And that song was Easy Street. ABC News website for that article. Thanks for your messages that have been coming through. Jason in Meanjin says, afternoon, D-Lord. G'day, Jason. I heard Easy Street the other day. My son told me it was Queens of the Stone Age, but I wrongly corrected him, saying it sounded more like David Byrne. It's different from what I expected, but I still like it. Cheers. Cheers to you too, Jason. Thank you very much. And thank you for all these messages. Dylan, yeah, is this the baby playlist today? Is it? No, but yes, I did play a bunch of songs with baby in them recently. Thanks to Keegs as well for your message. The message saying Bass Windu, which seems like a really good Star Wars reference, and I'm here for it. It's also a question from Luke in Adelaide asking me about a song that we've been playing that he's been trying to work out what it is. Miss or Mr. Song. Could it be a song by the group? Indeed, called Miss Mr. MS space MR. Maybe. I hope that helps. If not, let me know. And we'll continue on this search for your answer. Simon from Chippendale, thank you very much as well. Telling me about Bobby Ramone. Ramones and Bob Marley mashuped. Always delightful to hear from you. Thank you. 0408 3455 55. Coming up next, Dobby, one of Australia's most inventive artists. He's a rapper, he's a producer, he's a drummer, he's a composer, and he always pushes himself creatively, and I'm here for it. He's incredible. He's back with his brand new album, deeply personal, second album. It is called Marshmallow, the album. It's our Double J feature album all this week. So you can read about it at Double J website if you like. And you can listen about it in just a tick, because coming up right after this track from the album, Dobby's going to be joining us, chatting about revisiting his younger self and the long road to making this record and why it's the most personal record and music that he's ever released. Get excited, Dub Club. Dobby joins us next. Here's Sabotage with Josh Pike on Double J Arvos with Dylan.

0: was Sabotage, featuring Joshy Pike off the brand new album just released called Marshmallow. And it's by Dobby, a.k.a. Ryan Clapham. Hello and welcome to you, Dobby.
1: Hey, Dylan, how are you?
0: Excellent.
1: Thanks for having me.
0: Oh, I'm very excited to have you. Oh, and the trumpets have arrived just in time. Thanks. And the audience as well. Love that song so much. Oh, my God. It's ace having Joshy in on the track with you. It's ace hearing you know, with this new music off the new album. And you know what I'm really digging in that song? This synth thing at the end. It's giving Monkey Magic.
1: Yes.
0: Oh. Oh, God. So cool. Fun to work with Josh Pike on this track.
1: Oh my gosh, yeah, amazing. Such a, you know, a hero and someone I've looked up to throughout my musical career. And also shout out Benny Freeman on that synth solo
0: sick.
1: At the end.
0: Yes, it's sick. I love it. Well, I love the track and I love the album that it is from, Marshmallow, just released. Dobby, congratulations.
1: Oh, thank you so much. It feels so good for it to be out.
0: I can imagine. You must be feeling a bit proud. Have you had a moment to just... like step back and go, all right, it's done. I'm having a look at it from out here now. I'm out here. I'm looking in. Are you realizing how wonderful it is? It's just so like the record. It's a journey. It's epic. It's giant. It gives me goosebumps. It makes me cry. It gives me joy. It gives me hope.
1: Wow.
0: I hope you're feeling proud of it because it's amazing.
1: No, thank you. Thank you so much. Yeah, it feels really amazing. Like I, you know, to be honest, it's the hardest part. This is the hardest part of the music is releasing it and putting it out into the world because you have to let go and you have to accept that there's no more changes you can make.
0: Mm-hmm.
1: And this is something I've been working on for 7 years. So it's been quite the process, I would say, to accept that it's out, but in that very rewarding.
0: Well done. It's out. You've had a couple of days to just breathe.
1: Yes.
0: And soak it in. All right. Well, let's start with, in this little chat of ours that I've been looking forward to having, let's start with the album's name. It's called Marshmallow. Is it built around a marshmallow experiment? Is that right?
1: Exactly. Yep. So it's based on the Stanford Marshmallow Experiment. So those who know and are playing at home, they put a marshmallow in front of kids about age 3 to 5 on the table. And they said, don't eat this marshmallow. And in 15 minutes when I come back, if you haven't, you'll get a second marshmallow.
0: Oh, yes.
1: And this idea, although very, you know, flawed and problematic in the sense that the test subjects were just their own children. So, you know, but it does talk about willpower. And strength and growth and patience, you know, and striving for that higher reward. So there's a lot of my personal journey about an album I never released in 2009, which is where the time travel aspect of this album comes in.
0: Oh, wow. Okay. So I'm understanding now it's all coming together. This has been a long game for you. It's, you know, you said 7 years.

0: in the making for this. It sounds like you're okay with that kind of delayed gratification that is being experimented on with the Stanford marshmallow experiment. Are you? Yes. So I'm assuming that you're going to wait and wait for two marshmallows. Is that the person that you are in that experiment?
1: This is me, or at least trying to be, you know, and I feel like that's the thing. It's a dynamic relationship because me going back in time to, I guess, in a sense, finish what I never set out to complete as a kid with this unreleased album of mine, I learned something about also letting go, you know, and having the grace to accept that, you know, growth comes in many forms. Failures are part of what shape you, you know, and I mean, Marshmallow is a very therapeutic album. So much to it.
0: It's so nice and soft and squishy as a title as well. It's like a nice pillow you can lie on while going through this therapy.
1: Correct.
0: It evokes strong, powerful imagery. If I were to offer you 20 marshmallows now, would you be interested? Have you ever played Chubby Bunny where you probably would need 20 marshmallows?
1: Yeah. No, oh, I mean, who hasn't, right? Who hasn't done Chubby Bunny? I think I've gotten up to 12, so that's okay.
0: That's all right. Not bad. You're taking on the Grand Master over here, so I don't condone it either. No one played Chubby Bunny. I think there's been accidents with it in the past, despite the fact that I have done it on television before.
1: Yeah. You have. That's amazing.
0: How did this idea of marshmallow, how did that tie the whole record together? And did you come up with this concept before making the record, or did it sort of fall into place and then you realized, okay, this is what's happening. It's about the long game.
1: It was a weird thing. A lot of different, kind of like how they did the Sydney Opera House, Sydney Harbour Bridge, sorry, where, you know, they did both sides at the same time and bridged them together. So I feel... I loved concept albums and I always wanted to figure out how to tell a time travel story. And I kind of became obsessed right at the time that willpower became something I was thinking about. And then I realized, oh, actually, I'm holding on to something that I regret and I'd like to fix that. And those two ideas came together in this story that I realized that only I could tell because it's so personal. And yet so universal because we all struggle with willpower. You know, this marshmallow experiment is the equivalent to adults waiting another 2 hours for a coffee. You know, so you can see how hard it is.
0: Oh, you're a wordsmith. So the album, it's a concept, it's a conversation between you and young you. How is young Dobby going? How's he going right now?
1: Yeah, thanks for asking. He's doing good. He's doing really good. He, you know, this is for him. This album has helped rekindle that inner child. And I feel more passionate. You know, I've wanted to try and figure out this, like a certain feeling that's, it's like wedged into a place, like me walking from my mom's house to the bus stop to school when I had my like blue basketball and I had my headphones on and I was listening to Eminem or Black Eyed Peas or something. Yeah. And that was a certain time and I felt fearless and I wasn't paying rent and I wasn't paying taxes and I wasn't paying parking fines. And it was a very wonderful moment in my life. And I feel like I've started to really remember how that felt. And that's, I mean, isn't that something?
0: That is something. You've actually made some tears fall out of my eyes just then when you were talking about that. It's an incredible, powerful story to reconnect with your inner child. And, you know, you've got tracks on this album like Lessons.
2: Wait.
0: Literally, right. A conversation
2: sure
0: with you.
2: Carefully.
0: Amazing.
2: You and me, yeah. Do you see the similarities?
3: What?
2: Let's just say basically I'm in the family. Huh? I'm not here to hurt you, no need to be scared.
0: Oh, so my God. Did you know Black Eyed Peas are making a comeback?
1: Yeah, that's right.
0: So you've got two Dobbies in here. You've got correct. Young Dobby and old wise Dobby.
1: One in each
0: ear. Is that what's happening?
1: That's right. Yeah, slightly panned left and right, you know, for the audiophiles at home. And you know, it's a prompt because I thought, well, what would I say? Like really, literally, what would I realistically say to a younger me? And of course, the conversation would come up of like, well, how's the future? Mm. And I would be like, well, there's good and there's bad and there's bad and there's bad, you know, and where are we at? Everywhere, politically, geographically, socially, you know, so it does get deep and it gets intense. And then you start to think, how in depth would you go to ruin the passion and innocence of your inner child?
0: Yeah. Well, if you had a minute now with little Dobby, What is the wisdom that you

0: it in part. You've had your practice now by making an entire song about it. What do you think is the thing you might let little Dobby know?
1: I mean, I would say to him that, you know, there's more on the other side and things do get hard, but there's always options and there's always something else waiting around the corner, and to not give up because it gets better.
0: Man, it certainly does. And this, you know, I feel like this

0: You know, it's the, I think that got me first time when I was sitting in my studio and playing it. It's when you messed up the lyrics and then you just stood there like a tool. Oh my God. Oh no. That's it breaks my heart. Incredible track. Another one. But you know, while you are being this honest and talking about, you know, the hard bits, you know, you say that that is part of what makes you who you are, and you get through it. And you know, I find that there's so much hope on this album as well. It is, you know, but it's a journey. It feels like, because it's cinematic and it's conceptual, you know, it feels like it's just waiting to be a musical theatre production. Is that going to happen soon?
1: Oh, yes. Yeah, I'm so glad you said that. Funding bodies who are listening.
0: Okay.
1: You know, because this, I mean, the potential, like as an animation, as a theatre production,
0: my God, yes.
1: Like the story speaks volumes and I'm not just saying, like, it really feels that way to me. So, yeah, no, I see that too.
0: Bro, you've done all the work. Like, I mean, the start of the album, it just feels like, you know, you're at the cinema or something. And then this music kicks in and it's like, okay. Yeah. We're in. We're strapping in for this adventure.
1: Let's go.
0: It feels like this is, it's meant to be. It's meant to be on a stage. It's meant to be on screens. It's so huge. And after hearing that you've spent 7 years on making it, I can see the amount of work that's gone into, you know, not only the production and the sounds on this and the concept as well, but geez, you say a lot of words in your raps. How long does it take a long time to write all those words?
1: Oh yeah, I mean, for this album in particular, it was all the rewrites. That was the challenge, because I have a 2019 version of all of this. I drafted it in 2019, which is, like, you know, 7 years ago.
0: Yeah.
1: But it was very different. And so Lessons, which is the track you played earlier, the conversation between me and younger me, I realized over time, like, oh, the conversation wouldn't go like that. And obviously things, historical events started to happen. It was pre-COVID, for example. And so I had to update it, you know, and it was constantly revising, which I found really interesting.
0: Yes.
1: The blueprint was there, but it was about how I approached the conversation with my younger self.
0: What a journey it's been for you. Ryan Clapham, a.k.a. Dobby, joining us now on Double J Arvo's, chatting about the brand new album just dropped, Marshmallow, which follows the debut, Warangu, River Story, which explores beautiful themes about country and history and environmental justice. And I love this bird call, and I've been trying to replicate it. But this new album, it does turn, I guess, more inward. Would you
1: correct.
0: Say, is that correct? Oh,
1: absolutely. Yeah, it's very different. You know, Warangu River Story was it was for community. It was for mob, for farmers, for all of those on the Murray-Darling Basin. And this is very much an inward story. You know, I'm very inspired by people like Kendrick Lamar, and I feel each album he puts out is another multitude of himself. And I guess this is kind of the same for me.
0: He's even name-dropped in this new record, isn't he?
1: Yes.
0: For the Train Spotters.
1: Yeah.
0: Oh, man, I've listened to it so many times. I'm absolutely in love with it. It's an incredible record. I'd love to come and see you live. And luckily, you are doing some dates. We've got 14th of November coming up. The Retreat in Melbourne, Friday, 20th of November, the Factory Theatre, Fusebox in Sydney. What are you excited about people experiencing when they hear these songs live for the very first time?
1: Oh my gosh. Well, first of all, I'm just so excited to be back in NAR Melbourne, because it's been ages, you know? So yeah, I can't wait. I'll be there 14th November. And you know, again, like you said, this is a narrative played out. I still am working out how to pull off this magic trick of having me and younger me on the stage, but you bet we'll figure it out. It's going to be a special, you know what I mean? Like, what an event that will be.
0: Are you considering a hologram?
1: You know, that did come up. But I need that Coachella money, you know?
0: Yeah, wait.
1: I need that Tupac money, yeah.
0: Exactly. Well, soon. The rate you're going, I hope it comes to you very soon, because you just deserve everything that comes your way. Incredible performer, beautiful writer. You know what? There's one track on this album that I really feel like I need to get on, but it can't be yet. It has to be at 4:55. And because at 4:55 each day, we do play the 4:55 funk here on Double J Radio. So there is a track on your album which I reckon is

0: so funkified, and it makes me have a stank of face. Can you take a guess as to which track I might be talking about from your brand new album?
1: I think you're talking about the title track of the album, Marshmallow. Yeah.
0: Oh my God, I am. Oh, that is so dope. Look, here's a tiny little taste. We'll get on the whole thing at 4:55. But wait. It's jazz. Oh, no. Bring it a phone down. Oh, come on. That is dirty. Yeah, boy. I love it. All right, with that is our 4:55 funk. When we get it on, it's a title track from the album, clearly. When we get this on soon, what are we going to be thinking about? Tell us a little something about the Marshmallow song.
1: This track is the animation song. You know, I'm thinking like this feels South Park. It feels Boondocks. It feels like there's a Fat Albert. Really, oh, you know what I'm saying? Yeah. You do that too well.
0: Oh, no one's done that for a long time.
1: But, you know, shout out Jonathan Schwartz on the double bass. Shout out the Vampires. Shout out Tully Ryan on the drums. Right. You know, this track, Tony Buchan on the production. This is the narrative of the album. So what you're listening to is not just the funk, but also the story of how I'm weaving and bopping and weaving through 2009, back at my old high school.
0: Ah, oh, bro, you're boxing, you're fighting. Man, it's amazing. Oh, thank you. All right, that's our 4:55 funk locked in.
1: Yes.
0: Now let's get on one more track from the album. Do you have a favorite track from Marshmallow?
1: That's a hard one. Yeah, it's kind of like it's changed over time. But, you know, right now I feel Older is the track for me. I just, you know, I've been singing that song for a while now, but to have it out as part of that context of the album, it means so much to me. And it features my niece Julia at the end of the track, and she's now studying med science. So it speaks a lot to the Marshmallow effect.
0: Oh, that's perfect. What a perfect choice. We're going to get on Older now from the brand new album Marshmallow from Dobby. Thank you so much, Ryan Clapham, aka Dobby. This has been an absolute delight.
1: Thank you, my brother. It's been great being on here. Thank you.
0: Thank you. Love.

0: is yourself. Maybe you're talking to yourself.
1: Okay, if I'm talking to me, do good. Follow your dreams. Work hard. Don't give up. I know I've done this a lot before. I have procrastinated. I have given up on a lot. That's not good. So work hard. That's all I have to say.
2: What a legend. That is Dobby with Older from the brand new album Marshmallow. It's our Double J feature album this week. Thank you so much to Dobby for dropping into Arvo's today and chatting with us. That was lovely. If you missed that or if you want to share that, it's in ABC Listen already, so you can go and find that. If you want to catch Dobby live, 14th of November at the Retreat in Melbourne, 20th of November Factory Theatre in Sydney. You know, I kind of pretty much gave it away as to what the 455 Funk is going to be today. So I'm about to get into that. I'm also about to get into a little bit of this. Yeah. Some Go Team lined up for you. Coming up real soon. But now, yes, well, how late am I? Well, not very late at all. That's good.
3: 4:55,
2: Funk O'Clock, yeah. From your feature album, Marshmallow, I'm getting on the title track. Dobby, taking it full funky. Get your stanky face ready. It's time to do this. It's time to get the strut in your step. Help us through the rest of the day. This is Marshmallow, your 4:55 Funk. Start with that jazz. Feel that face starting to stank up. Oh, there it is.

0: From the Go Team 2004, that's Lady Flash, iconic. Prior to that,
1: 455 Funk.
0: I just got so much W in, didn't I? For your 455 Funk today, I got the title track on from Dobby's brand new album just released, Marshmallow. We have played a few little Dobby tracks just then, because Dobby was in chatting with us, and it was a delight having him in. Thank you so much, Dobby. So much love been coming through for Dobby and the chat. Thank you to everyone sending all your messages. D-Lord, I've cried to these tracks as well. Yes. Another one here. Goddamn, these songs give me goosebumps. So raw. Correct. Thank you. 0408-3455-55 if you want to say yo. Always delighted to hear from you. And if you missed our chat, Dobby and I, my little chat, that's in ABC Listen. You can find it right now. Catch Dobby 14th of November in Melbourne, 23rd of November in Sydney. Check out Dobby's website for details. Coming up soon, I've got a track lined up from the daughter of Serge Gainsbourg and Jane Birkin. Charlotte Gainsbourg. Track from 9 years ago. Great track. That's coming up real soon. Got some new Body Type on the way. Now though, Green Tea Peng teaming up with Honey Dijon. Green Tea Peng bringing her hypnotic blend of soul and dub and jazz and psychedelic grooves back to Australia this November. I've seen all the posters up and it's exciting. She's going to bring her immersive live show all around the country, Australian dates throughout the month. So let's get on this track from Honey Dijon, new, featuring Green Tea Peng. It is I Like It Hot. On Double J Arvo's, hanging out with me, Dylan Lewis. Thanks for joining me. Love it. Double J.

0: lose it. Feel the bass, move through it. With the rhythm, can't lose it. Move through the music, there's the time. Don't lose it. Feel the bass, move through it. With the rhythm, can't lose it.
1: There's so much awesome music, and we get to play a lot of it. We play a bit of this. Don't you ever wish for. And a some of this. Even a little bit of this. Missed the name of a track you loved? Find every song we play right now on the ABC Listen app.

Karen Ling here, serving up a mouth-watering menu for your lunch. I'm digging in the crates for essential song picks. Deep cuts. And hand-picked classics. The good stuff you forgot you loved. And the new stuff you're about to. All curated for your lunchtime reset. Let me soundtrack your midday with all-time greats and future favourites.

Charlotte Gainsbourg there with Deadly Valentine. That's off her album called Rest, which came out in 2017. Charlotte Gainsbourg, the daughter of Serge Gainsbourg and Jane Birkin. Charlotte, she made her musical debut with her dad on a song from way back in the day when she was, 13 years of age. No, 12 years of age. Then she put an album out with her dad at the age of 15. She's still making music. Excellent. Before Charlotte Gainsbourg, I played you some Eddie Current's Suppression Ring, Hard to be Moved, off their latest album In Light of Recent Events. Body Type was in there with Mulberry from their album Tally, which was your feature album just last week here on the Dubs. And we kicked off that little run there with Honey Dijon. I Like It Hot. Love that intro. It's giving Gamelan, you know. It's nothing to do at all with... No, it's not that. It's I Like It Hot, not Some Like It Hot. That track, I Like It Hot, Honey Dijon, from the album The Nightlife, featuring Green Tea Peng, who is bringing her hypnotic blend of soul, dub, jazz, grooves back to Australia. This November, bringing her immersive live show all around the country. Playing on Tuesday, November 17 in Melbourne at the Forum, heading through New South Wales, Queensland, New South Wales again, Strawberry Fields Festival, 20th to the 22nd of November, and also in Perth, you can catch Green Tea Peng, November 23rd. Catch her if you can, I'm hoping to. Coming up real soon, I have some Jebediah lined up for you. Not far off. But now let's get into this new ear from Death Cab for Cutie. I Built You a Tower, A. Double J Arvers, Dylan, D.

0: The Mighty Jebbies, Jebediah, with Harpoon off Slightly Odd Way 1998. Before that, new music from Death Cab for Cutie, I Built You a Tower, in brackets A. Title track from their latest album, just released. Coming up soon, some of this twang.
1: I'll be your Abby Lou and I'll be your June. You'll be my Graham and my
0: Johnny. If you like that kind of stuff, you're in the right place. Because coming up tonight from 7 o'clock is the fantastic show hosted by Henry Wagons called
2: The Tower.
0: Best one we've done ever.
3: That was pretty good.
0: That was actually nice.
3: Yeah, yeah. The first combo was a little dissonant.
0: Well, I think it's because I'm following you. Because I've decided it's no use, like, trying to get you to follow me.
3: Oh, yeah.
0: Because you go your own way.
3: Oh, I kind of do.
0: You can go your own way. Like, just then.
3: Yeah, it's true.
0: Tower of Song. We all look forward to Tower of Song. It's a great way to just sort of, you know, start the week when you're at night time.
3: Yeah, yeah, I think so too.
0: Start your week with a twang.
3: Start your week with a gateway drug. A gateway drug for country music.
0: Thank you. Thank you. It's a
3: place where people that are hearing about country music and thinking that the genre's shit actually get to hear the good stuff, and you actually get to know the reason why people actually enjoy twangy tones.
0: It's a worthy task that you've undertaken to convince people, because there is stigma.
3: There's stigma, and I am actually, I've been on the record as saying this before, I agree that most of the genre sucks. I will say that. But the difference between the good stuff and the floods of bad stuff is very different. And if you can be at the pointy end of country music, you will listen to some of the best heavyweight songcraft there is.
0: Narrative tales,
3: tall tales, tales of death, cheating, love, loss,
0: trucks.
3: Lust.
0: Any trucks?
3: So some trucks. Yes, there are some trucks, and there are porches and rock
0: cows?
3: And

0: bears and all that, and cows, pastoral songs about the land. Some of that stuff is potential boats responsible for the worst of it.
1: Uh-huh.
0: But there's some good, like there's a great Lyle Lovett song that is about being on a horse on a boat.
2: That's meta country.
0: That's a pretty amazing song.
2: Well, you're making the point that even though you may have grown up going, no, I'm not into that.
0: Yeah.
2: Have a taste. Just one won't hurt. Everyone's doing it. It's a gateway drug. And then you may find yourself going, actually, I'm not going to go around saying I hate that anymore. I'm going to go around saying I love it. And I love it because of Henry Wagons, because he curated some amazing listening music for my pleasure.
0: Yes.
2: And now I enjoy it. That's what may happen. Tonight, what are we going to enjoy?
0: Tasty Tower.
2: Yeah.
0: Well, there's something, talking about genre fusions, there's an incredible artist out of the US called Valerie June, who's made a very strange breed of twang that combines a love of Nirvana and a love of Delta Blues.
2: Oh.
0: So, you know, she's got a new single, Valerie June's got a new single called Smokestack. So if you've wondered what country music sounds like, mixed with a little Delta Blues and
2: grunge,
0: you are in for a treat. Also, there's an incredible crossing of the streams between a Double J favourite, Julia Jacklin, and a very deep indie folk harmony focused band called The Maze on their new single. That'll be exciting.
2: Okay.
0: And also world premieres from a couple of artists to dig in for too. I'm talking Sweet Talk and someone else.
2: Who?
0: I'll tell you later.
2: Okay, that's a good tease.
0: It'll be good. And Tim Rogers, if you're missing Liquid Lunch, you know, that vibe where Tim would spew forth creatively, the new segment on the Tower of Song involves artists doing that, checking in from wherever they are on the road. I've got a new postcard from former Liquid Lunch host and Australian rock and roll icon Tim Rogers in Tower tonight. That'll be fun.
2: Where's he postcarding from, did you say?
0: He's sort of somewhere, without giving too much away, in central New South Wales.
2: Okay.
0: On tour with UMI.
2: Fun.
0: So it will be quite nice. I always have a mini theme.
2: I like your theme. So I reckon you've already dropped a clue.
0: I've seeded it. It's inspired by a new tune by kind of psychedelic bluegrass artist Billy Strings.
2: I like Billy Strings.
0: Yeah, he's amazing.
2: I've got his hat.
0: Oh, really?
2: Green.
0: Is it a woven string hat?
2: Yeah.
0: Yeah. Billy Strings has got a new song called Milltown Flood, which is inspiring me and reminded me how inspirational a torrent of floodwaters are in terms of heavyweight songcraft. So, flood theme.
2: Okay.
0: Songs about flood.
2: I just saw The Odyssey yesterday.
0: Oh, yeah. It's an epic.
2: It's an epic movie that goes for a long time, but I really enjoyed it. And there's lots of flooding going on in that.
0: Yeah, there is, isn't
2: there? There's lots of water. There's lots of, you know, it's Troy going on and the horse and the water. Lots of that. Is this the part where I get to have some suggestions that you'll say, no, that's not twangy enough, but it's a great song, and then you tell me a long story about something that you know about that song?
0: Sure.
2: Good. What about this one? One of my favourite albums is Flood by They Might Be Giants, and the theme song...

0: Wow, and they've introduced
1: that's
0: their
1: just, album. That's a song. That's a song that introduces the album. Isn't that fun?
0: Is that has that album got They Called Me Dr. Worm?
1: No, it's got...
0: Oh, yeah, this one.
2: Looking there in the other bottle of fish, who watches over you?
0: Smacks of Kermit a little bit. Always.
1: Hey!
0: No, but I love Kermit.
3: Someday we'll find it. Rainbow connection.
1: I see what you mean. Yeah.
3: In a little birdhouse. Yeah,
1: that's one of my favourite songs from one of my favourite bands ever.
0: It's a
1: so stop Kermit.
0: Sorry. No, it's good.
1: Stop
0: I love
1: frogging
0: Kermit.
1: All over it. Little Sims has a flood song.
0: It's not.
1: That's not twangy enough.
0: It's
1: is
0: not
1: it?
0: Particularly.
1: No, you need something more twangy. It
0: reminds me a bit of Kermit.
3: It's not easy being green.
1: No, why are you Kermit fixating? What about a band that has the word flood in its name?
0: Oh, yeah, I'll take that.

0: Like you could do like a Floodlights song.
1: Yes. Driving through the quiet
2: little town. One that's, of my favourite live bands, actually. Yeah, Floodlights.
0: That's closer to the Tower of Song vibe, isn't it? Okay, we're getting in the zone now.
2: It totally is. Right.
0: If you've got suggestions, feel free to let us know on 0408 345 555. Songs that are floody.
2: Yes, and approach it however you like. It'll be a great time, I think.
0: Might just be about a large body of water. You could maybe accept that. Not really.
2: I think it needs to be about a body of water that breaks.
0: Okay.
2: You know.
0: A dam.
2: Because if we widen it to rivers and estuaries and billabong, you know.
0: Yeah, too much.
3: Take me to the river.
2: No, that's not a flood song. That's another. I've already done that thing, actually. So this is flooding only.
0: All right. Give us your flood songs, especially if they're twangy, because that will be actually helpful.
2: Yeah, that'd be great. Henry. But any suggestions welcome, really.
0: All right. Well, perhaps we could get on a flood song now. And yes. Hopefully I'm not stepping on any toes of yours, and you don't have plans necessarily to play this one by Ruby Gill.
2: I love Ruby Gill. You were involved in helping gift her an AIR Award late last week. You hosted the AIR Awards,
0: I did. I was hosting the AIR Awards in Adelaide, Ghana Land, just last week. And you were filling in for me on the Friday while I was up there doing that. So I'm thanking you for doing that. That's excellent work.
2: I've witnessed you host the AIR Awards a number of times, and you always do a great job.
0: Well, that's very kind.
2: But I was here, so did you screw it up this time?
0: No, well, always a little bit.
2: I'm sure you killed.
0: That's part of it. But Ruby won Best Independent Country Album or EP, Some Kind of Control. And so that was awesome that Ruby won that. And it was a big night. Nina Dorachi was cleaning up. But ordinarily, when we have the Folk Bitch Trio also clean up, ordinarily at these AIR Awards, you're there.
2: I'm there. I've been there the last few years at least.
0: And it's fun. I like to hang out with you, my mum, and eating sausage rolls and stuff as they pass around at the after party.
2: The canapes are fantastic.
0: They're great canapes. So I was sad to not have you there, but it was a fantastic, successful evening, and thank you very much for asking. So let's get this on now from Ruby Gill. This is The Flood.
2: Yes.
0: Thematically correct.
2: Perfectly
0: Tower
2: correct.
0: Song.
2: Yeah. We love Ruby in the Tower too, so yeah. Turn it up.
0: You're on Double J Arvo's Tower of Song coming up from 7.
2: Thanks, Dylan.

That's us, cuz. Brand new from the Avalanches, teaming up with Karen O. That's Blue Shadows. Before that, we heard from First Aid Kit, Emmy Lou, Desiree and Emmanuel Jal in there with Macho, and Ruby Gill kicking off that run with The Flood from Some Kind of Control. Congratulations to Ruby for winning Best Independent Country Album or EP at the Air Awards last week. That album, Some Kind of Control, the winning album. And that's a little bit of a taste of what's to come soon in Tower of Song with Henry Wagons. He's doing some Flood songs, thanks to the messages that are coming through already regarding that. Coming up in just a tick, though, your classic albums. Diving into the Modern Lovers album, their self-titled one, 50 years old. I'll be back tomorrow from 3. Looking forward to catching you then, fam. Thanks so much for chilling with Dylan today and for your messages. What's up to Victoria and Surrey Hills? Thanks for your message and everyone else. Cheers to Sam Wicks, producer extraordinaire, leaving you now with a little bit of Sotomayor. This is Sita Vas. Have a beautiful evening. Love you. Peace. Bye. Slay, buddy.

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0: Double J's classic album of the week.

0: 1976, Jonathan Richman and his band The Modern Lovers issued a record widely lauded for its massive influence on punk, new wave and indie rock, with bands like The Sex Pistols, Joan Jett and The Blackhearts, Wire, Your Latingo, Wilco and Geese, to name a few, all having done covers of this tune from it.
1: 1, 2, 3, 4, 5, 6.

0: That's Roadrunner from The Modern Lovers, an album that brought together a collection of songs from two separate demo sessions, and which is heavily indebted to his deep love for the Velvet Underground, a group he obsessed over in his teens, inspiring his move to New York in 1969 in order to learn directly from the source themselves.
1: I was the little squirt that hung around so much, but I would ask these questions, and they tolerated me. So I would watch them rehearse. I'd get there early. I'd watch them rehearse. I'd watch them get sounds. I'd watch them work out songs. But they knew I had to be there. Yeah, as obnoxious as I was, they could see in my eyes that this was life and death for this little high school squirt.
0: Jonathan Richman proved to be quite the resourceful little squirt too, not only endearing himself to the band and their manager, but by also getting founding member John Cale to play on and to produce one of the two Modern Lovers demo sessions.

0: The songs pulled together from those demo sessions were recorded in the early 70s, and in Jonathan Richman's mind were throwaway tunes from a band in their formative years.
1: That demo, it was, with Roadrunner and all. Yeah, it came out in about 76, and I was already into much different stuff. You know, the guy who bought the tapes said, can we release this stuff? Because he ran Berserkly Records, and I was recording for them. And I said, I guess if you want to. I'm not thrilled with the idea, because I didn't even consider it my first record. To me, it was just a bunch of demo tapes. So, yeah, he released all those things, which were, to me, just old history.
0: In the time between recording those demos and their eventual release years later, a series of events would change Jonathan Richman's personal and philosophical outlook, causing him to reject and rebel against the success, the labeling, and the expectations of the mainstream music industry.
1: I would get testy with them. I mean, we signed to Warner Brothers when I was about 21 or 20 or something, and the rest of the band was 22. You know, they said, the rest of the band is in my office and they're upset. They say you won't do the song Roadrunner live. I said, they're right. I might do it if I feel like it, and I might not. I said, well, we'd really like you to do it. I said, well, then you can come down and request it just like anyone else, and I might and I might not. And they said, then why should we support a tour? I said, are you supporting a tour? I said, yeah, that's what the contract says. So I said, then I'd rather go by Greyhound. And that was the end of me and Warner Brothers right there.
0: That in itself gives you a good picture of who Jonathan Richman is. A very straight-edge, clean-living guy of very set principles and opinions, and a total disregard for either underground cred or commercial success, which makes him about as punk rock as you can get. And even if the term and the acclaim mean nothing to him, it doesn't take away from the fact that 50 years on, The Modern Lovers remains an album that occupies a very special place in the hearts of generations of music fans and in music history as a vital proto-punk record and a cult classic album. So let's get it underway for you right now with this, the opening track, Roadrunner by The Modern Lovers on Double J.
2: One, two, three, four, five, six.

0: On Double J, getting the classic album underway by the Modern Lovers. That is Road Runner, a song inspired by the Velvet Underground tune Sister Ray. It has such an invincible energy to it, that feeling of being out late in the car, the radio's blasting, seeing the sights of the town that he loves. If you reckon that feels upbeat and optimistic, you might be surprised to find out that it's not actually the place that the song was coming from when Jonathan Richman was writing it.
1: When I would sing Roadrunner, the thoughts that would be going through my own head would be of a cold, freezing night out there. It was not cruising for burgers like American Graffiti, you know, in a big car with big engine and everything with a radio like a top down. No, it was a lonely kid, which was me, in my father's station wagon, just all alone with just like the white light, you know, like the white, what do you call it, center strip, the little like passing lane thing, that little, you know, that white paint.
2: Yeah, yeah.
1: And just the dark blue and then an ugly industrial park, mercury vapor lamps, and just this bleak, lonely feeling. I never thought anyone would like that song. You know, we put a good beat to it, but I just thought it was so lonely. How's anyone going to like this? I never thought anyone would. You know, I wasn't that social. I was like mainly narcissistic and into my own little thing. So I was a 17 and 18-year-old kid. You know, I was open to communicating, but I was also sort of uptight and sort of not very expansive. So I would just walk up the street and I was too critical. Ah, this place no good. That's no fun. So I had a bad time, but a lot of it was my own fault, which is the way I hear a lot of that early stuff I did. When I listen to it, I'm hearing a kid who's having a bad time, but a fair amount of it's his own fault.
3: Tonight I'm all alone in my room. I'll go insane if you won't.

I say old world, I say old world, I say old world.

0: On Double J, that's Old World, and before that, Astral Plane from the Modern Lovers album on its 50th anniversary. It was initially recorded in sessions with John Cale, whom you'll hear talking about his initial reactions to the band when he first heard their music. But first up, let's hear from Jonathan Richman talking about his reappraised view of his group's seminal record.
1: At the time, I didn't like it because it was just a bunch of demo tapes. But I like a lot of it now. I love the guitar solo on Girlfriend. I love the version of Hospital on that. Really, that sounds like what we sounded live. The great version of Pablo Picasso's got John Cale playing piano.

0: Jonathan and I had met many years before. Mm-hmm. And but what was interesting about the tapes that were presented was that they were very, very slender. They were not aggressive. They were very weak. I mean, there was a definitive weakness about the music. And this weakness kept on developing and developing until it was still
1: full-fledged
0: just a weakness.
1: Anemia.
0: Full-fledged anemia. And it's a prime example of how you turn weakness into strength.
2: Mm-hmm.
0: Promotion it's a strength.
2: Machine.
0: I mean, it's not a weakness.
2: Coming out of your office, though, it was like a promotion machine. You would twist that to make it commercial?
0: No.
2: No?
0: No, there's no way of doing that.
2: No?
0: There was no way of actually handling it. I mean, I never got to find out that anyway. I mean, you're asking me to make a decision about something that, uh-huh. you know, I had no control over. Uh-huh. But, I mean, what the music was about was that there was this music being presented that was extremely anemic and was highly unlikely to be successful. But because the assumption was made that it was not going to be successful, yeah. it was right. successful. Gotcha.
3: On Double J, that's John Cale together with Jonathan Richmond speaking to Donnie Sutherland in 1983 on his After Dark show in Australia. Let's hear John Cale performing on that song that he also produced for the Modern Lovers album. This is Pablo.

Picasso, a tune that's also been covered by the likes of David Bowie, Iggy Pop, Talking Heads, and in recent years, Mr. Jack White as well. The Modern Lovers for you on Double J. This is Pablo Picasso.

0: On Double J, a song about emotional breakdown in the fiery pits of young love. A song that had a huge influence on many punk and alternative rock bands, being covered by the likes of Susie and the Banshees, Echo and the Bunnymen, Yola Tango, Lee Ranaldo, amongst many others. That is She Cracked by the Modern Lovers. Jonathan Richman, frontman of the Modern Lovers, has only toured Australia a handful of times, but one of those times was in the mid-80s when he came into Triple J to talk about his pretty unswerving expectations of his audience at live shows, which were remarkably decades ahead of its time.
1: What is it that you like about playing in front of audiences over recording?
2: Oh, no comparison. That's where the magic happens.
1: Is there going to be a lot of new material in these live shows?
2: Well, you see, I never plan a set, you see. So I just get up there and it'll probably be new.
1: I guess that's what I was asking you about, why you like playing on stage. Do you plan what you do when you go on?
2: No, in fact, I don't even plan what I do in the studio, you know.
1: I know that.
2: Yeah. So a studio ain't bad because I can still avoid planning what I'm going to do.
1: You're thinking about asking people not to do something when you play at the Tivoli.
2: I am? Oh, yeah! I'm going to not ask, though. I'm going to tell them not to smoke with big signs. In fact, there will be no smoking at our shows, and I'm not going to ask them not to smoke. We are going to tell them no smoking before they walk in the door.
1: Do you feel that's a lot to ask from an audience?
2: No. If they'd rather smoke than see me, stay home and smoke. Well, not only that, a lot of people in the audience don't like it. It ain't just for me. There are a lot of people who just don't go to clubs because they're sick of tired of putting up with the cigarette smoke.
1: So the message is, if you're coming to Jonathan Richman at the Tivoli, no smoking.
2: That's, yeah.
1: Is that about the only thing you've planned for the Tivoli?
2: Well, like I say, I don't plan much. It's amazing that I even planned that.
1: Well, I was saying the Black and Blue Modern Lovers album is the one that's very popular for you over here still.
2: Uh-huh.
1: And there's a lot of things that you're not happy about that album.
2: No, I'm very happy with it. In fact, like I was telling you before, it's just not an album. It was a collection of old demo tapes.
1: And so it's been represented wrongly to people?
2: Sure. Yeah. My first album was Jonathan Richman and the Modern Lovers, done in 1976. And that had Important in Your Life and New England and songs like that.
1: And there was one thing I wanted to ask you. We're not going to play it, due to your wish, but Hospital.
2: What about it? Yeah.
1: I just wondered how such a great song came about, because it's a beautiful song.
2: Yeah, well, it was just like it says. When I was 19, there was this girl, you know, and everything in the song happened.
1: And it

0: wasn't donated by Jerry Harrison.
1: Jerry Banner had a lot to do with it.
0: Jerry Harrison.
1: Jerry Banner, I've been meaning to get in touch with Jerry. Where is Jerry Banner now that I need him, in fact?
0: You will play up on my mistakes. Jerry Harrison.
1: What do you mean donated? Yeah, that means he gave us the tape. That means he had an old tape of it lying around.
0: Oh, so he didn't write... You wrote the song?
1: How could he write it? It was my girlfriend.
0: That's what seems strange. It's got donated on the back sleeve, and yet all songs are written by Jonathan Richman.
1: Right.
0: He just had the tape lying around.
1: No, nowhere did it say anything about written. All songs were written by me.

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1: Double J's classic album with Kaz Tran.

0: on Double J. On its 50th anniversary, we are revisiting a cult classic by the Modern Lovers and hearing the stories behind the songs and the making of this hugely influential album, which frontman and songwriter Jonathan Richman has had a varying range of views and feelings on over the years, as he explains here.
1: That demo, it was, but yeah, with Roadrunner and all. Yeah, it came out in about 76, and I was already into much different stuff by the time I first I said, oh, you know, the guy who bought the tapes, you know, said, can we release this stuff? Because he ran Berserkly Records, and I was recording for them. And I said, I guess if you want to. I'm not thrilled with the idea, because I didn't even consider it my first record. To me, it was just a bunch of demo tapes.

But I said, oh, okay. So yeah, he released all those things, which were to me just old history. I like some of it okay. You know, it's better than a lot of my other records. I wasn't good in a recording studio. I'm not always sure how good I am in a recording studio to this day, but it had some good stuff on it. It had some good stuff. You know, some of it was just weak. That wasn't as good as we did the songs live. Some of it I can hear that I'm just not used to. See, I never heard of this idea of takes. You know, you did a song, that was it. Then the producer would say, okay, do it again. I said, do it again? What? Eat pizza for lunch. So it's over. Someone says, okay, we're going to have take two and eat another pizza again. No, you already ate lunch.

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1: Wrapping up the classic album for you this week on Double J, that is Modern World, the closing track to the 1976 release by the Modern Lovers, a record that bridged the Velvet Underground to punk, 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
1: Hey there, you. What have you done? You might be asking yourself. Well, for your information, Susan, we have stumbled on into For the War of Song. I'm your host, Henry Waggons, and for the next couple of hours, buckle up for the finest in heavyweight songcraft. World premieres from Sweet Talk, Ella Hooper, also inspired by psychedelic bluegrass man Billy Strings. I'm doing some songs about floods. Any faves? Hold your breath for that. New Julia Jacklin, new Buers Band, but let's kick things off by putting on the Fishing Waders. Speaking of all these rising waters, pull the waders all the way up to your chest. Now, courtesy of Kentucky's own Ian Noe, let's attend the Heidelberg Fisherman's Ball. It's going to be a fun one tonight. I can feel

Oh, Tower of Song, Henry Wagon's a big, grimy, grungy new tune from Valerie June called Smokestack. She's announced a new record called Brighter Blue that I think's going to be quite the battering ram in the best possible way out in September. Up top, the Heidelberg Fisherman's Ball, which sounds like the kind of event I want to attend. When it's a fisherman's ball, what's the dress code? It can't be waiters, surely. I think of Heidelberg as a suburb of Melbourne. I don't. I take it the Kentucky-born Ian Noe is not singing about an eastern suburb of Melbourne. But nevertheless, perhaps it's a small town in the Appalachian Mountains. I think that's perhaps more likely. On Ian Noe's new record, Canyon Falls Trailer Band, also out in September. But why wait? We've had a little taste right here, right now, in the Tower of Song. Coming up soon, a world premiere of a new tune from Australia's own Ella Hooper. Of course, a much-loved singer from Killing Heidi, and she's twanging it up real big time, turning it up with her new stuff. It'll be great. Hear a tune from the record, Hovering in Your Future. But right now, a little something crazy for fans of Laurel Canyon, Crosby, Stills, Nash & Young, and I'm talking, of course, to a Tower of Song favourite, the Buers Band. They're a young band out of Perth, but they sound like they were born in a hippie haze of beads and bean bags. I love it. Here's their newie. It's called Delta. It always feels like you're sitting in a corner of a shag pile-lined garage watching them jam. And that ain't a bad thing. Tower of Song.

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0: Tower of Song, Henry Wagons on Double J, simulcast on ABC Country. This here program is often talked about as a gateway drug to country music. It's proof in the pudding that country music is a lot weirder and the boundaries, the balloon stretches a lot further than you think it does. A few songs that really push the boundaries of what twangy tones and country music is in general. Some lovely weirdness. Bring it on! That there, Jay Skaggs. I actually saw him on Rage last night, dancing around in his boots. I'm like, oh yeah, I've been sent that song. I've got to check it out. Key of the Rain has a lot of indie jangle about it, cross with a little bit of the baritone and bellow of Colter Wall. I really like Key of the Rain, Jay Skaggs. I'm not sure if he's related to Ricky. I couldn't, you know, perhaps some of those tentacles, maybe you can help me out. Perhaps he's got some illustrious family history. Prior to that, Angela Autumn redefining what Appalachian folk is. She's announced brand new record Believer coming out in September. We heard the slightly atonal but oh so hypnotic Heavy Tobacco. Love that sound and that boundary pushing up top for fans of the sound that echoes off the slate passageways and stone walls of Laurel Canyon. The Buers Band with brand new tune Delta. I had a text in from regular listener Sully. Hey Sully, not usually a massive fan of a drum solo, but that hit the sweet spot. There was kind of like a jazzy drum breakdown. Buers Band album Ozonia, who they a name they did chant during that program, that song is coming out August 28, end of this month. It has just clicked over to August, hasn't it? Time's flying when you're listening to great music. Coming up very, very soon, a bracket of music by true songwriters. For those who know, you know, these are masterclass songwriters. And up top, Richard Thompson has a brand new tune called Cocaine Walkin', Booze Talkin'. Hang around for it. But right here, right now, one of Australia's finest singer-songwriters that has proven her stuff over decades, Ella Hooper, has announced a new record. You might even hear what it's going to be called in just a sec. She's got a new single out at the end of the week called When the Shit Went Down. I love a language warning about my own announcements. Block your kids' ears. I'm going to cuss, and so is Ella Hooper. You're not supposed to do a language warning after the fact, are you? Apologies. But much to pomp and ceremony at its finest, the timpani drums, the trumpets, to celebrate this world premiere, we have Ella Hooper giving her very own introduction to her brand new song. So I'm going to shut up and listen to Ella Hooper introduce her own new single in the Tower of Song with Henry Wagons.
1: Hey, this is Ella Hooper here, and this is the first play of my brand new single, When the Shit Went Down, on Tower of Song. Of course, this song is about, well, the name says it all, a very, very, very rough.

patch in my life, which thankfully I seem to be sort of looking back on slash coming out of, hopefully, fingers crossed. It's from my forthcoming new album. You heard it here first, Overnight Success, which is going to be out in October. Thanks so much, Henry, for sharing this song. I hope you like it, folks. This one goes out to anyone who's having a shit.

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1: Hey, Hank. It's your old dancing partner, Timmy Rogers. Just thought I'd send a little postcard in. I'm out touring with the fat old showgirls in the UMI rock group. And we stopped off in McLean, a beautiful town in New South Wales, which has a lot of Scottish iconography and place names, the very predominantly Scottish population. And Rusty was telling us about it, but I was so just knocked out by the beauty of it that a lot of the information went by. Anyway, just one of those lovely little towns. But we played in Coolangatta the night before and then Coffs Harbour, one of the shows with our dear friends from brilliant young rock group called Purple Disturbance. It's always wonderful to play with them so that they can show us up and so that we can just begin to resent them. I'm listening to a lot of Neu, the German group. Also, a lot of Johnny Hallyday and Jacques Dutronc, the French pop singers, and some Polish jazz because preparing for a trip to Poland soon. You know, I don't wear headphones in the van very often unless I'm having to study something, and I'm studying Polish at the moment. But I just love the conversation of the group in the van. We've been a group for about 37, 38 years, and it's essentially the same conversation that we did back in 1822. But they're really interesting fellas, and I do love being out on tour with them and just hearing what's going on. And we've had some bereavements in the group, so talking about grief and such things. Apart from that, just really enjoying just writing some fictions and listening to my friends and feeling very grateful to be out doing it all again and meeting some great people. Look, it's all been about me so far, Hank, so how the bloody hell are you? My very best to you, mate. I do miss the Double J environs very much. All my love to you, mate, and I'll see you out there on the Lost Highway sometime real soon. Love to you, man.

Henry Wagon's Tower of Song. Oh, much love, Tim. I do so miss Liquid Lunch, but I'm glad you're out on the road where you belong and find so at home. Thanks for taking the time to drop me a postcard, Tim Rogers. Of course, those that listen in to Double J regularly, you'll know that earlier this month on Classic Albums, Kaz Trans celebrated what's been, yes, 30 years since UMI released record Hourly Daily. Can find that episode now on ABC Listen. UMI are also celebrating the album on their tour that Tim's talking about being on, called Strung Up, and they're reimagining songs from the album plus career faves with a string quartet. Speaking of which, with aforementioned string quartet, they're playing the Sydney Opera House for the very first time, which will be truly refined air, I'd imagine. Plus shows Brisbane, Melbourne coming up. Of course, Tim also joined Dylan Lewis on Arvo's recently to talk about UMI's plans for all this shebang. You can find that on the ABC Listen app too. A few left clicks, you'll find exactly where UMI are playing. We also heard a brand new one from the oh-so-proudly twangy Charlotte Lelievre, a nurse by day, incredible country musician by night, is no stranger to the Silver City, Broken Hill. I've never forgot the words that you shared, the name of new tune from Charlotte Lelievre, Up Top, a world premiere of Ella Hooper's When the Shit Went Down. I love a good back announce with a curse word. It gives me an excuse. It gives me a soapbox to stand on and corrupt the youth. Also, Ella Hooper, in her very own introduction to the world premiere, might have let slip the name of her brand new record, an exclusive to the Tower of Song, Overnight Success, said with an appropriate amount of smarts and irony. Yes, Ella Hooper, looking

forward to that record immensely. Coming up soon in the Tower of Song, another world premiere, no less, by my favourite southern boogie band, Sweet Talk. Also, our theme for today, flood songs. A lot of you have been sending in your favourite flood songs, and by far, the biggest mention goes to this. Of course, the Led Zeppelin classic that has you holding your nose. When the levee breaks, get out the emergency rafts. We'll be playing a few flood songs inspired by a few oh-so-saturated tunes, especially from the likes of Billy Strings. But right here, right now, let's listen. The good thing about heavyweight songcraft and songwriters is you can let the song do the talking, and this title says it all. From London's own folk rock architecture legend, Richard Thompson, here's Cocaine Walkin', Booze Talkin'. You're on Double J, simulcast on ABC Country.

James Blake is coming for his first Australian tour since 2019. With his new album, Trying Times, in hand, he's got a string of East Coast shows this December. Catch James Blake in Brisbane, Sydney, and Melbourne. Plus, Queens of the Stone Age are returning down under for some of their biggest shows ever. They're bringing along some kick-ass supports too, including one of the wildest cold acts of the 90s, Primus, and the unstoppable Tropical F-Storm. Queens of the Stone Age are here from Tuesday, December 8th, hitting venues in South Australia, Tasmania, and then along the East Coast. For dates and info on these tours and more, head to the Double J website.

surfing. I seem about to split. There's smoke on

Tower of Song, Henry Wagons on Double J, simulcast on ABC Country. I'm the bearer of good news. Graham Parsons is being inducted into the Rock and Roll Hall of Fame. Of course, posthumously, he was honoured in the early influence category. The induction recognises his profound impact on the American music scene and his pioneering role in creating cosmic American music. Yes! We wouldn't have cosmic country if it wasn't for him. He successfully bridged that gap between traditional country, rock and roll, and a whole lot of galaxies sucked up in his orbit. Yes, Graham Parsons, well deserved. Prior to that, we heard a bunch, along with Graham Parsons, a bunch of songwriters. Mary Gautier is one of those, originally from New Orleans, but has been around for so many years, so respected. New single from Mary called Reckoning, new album of the same name coming out in September. We also heard an offcut from John Prine from a collection called Found Dogs, which is a sort of archival companion to his album Lost Dogs and Mix Blessings. We heard the tune World Without Love and Up Top, inspiring the songwriters bracket, Richard Thompson, a legendary folk rock pioneer out of the UK. Richard Thompson's Cocaine Walk and Booze Talking, still at the top of his game, new album called, wait for it, Hippies, Thugs and Heroes. Tell me that doesn't bring a smile to your face alone. You can tell that's going to have a few twists and turns, that album. Grab it when it comes out very soon. Flood songs. And there's been a flood of requests. With your help, I'm going to be playing some tunes in and around the turbulent topic of floods. Of course, in Australia, we're no stranger to the levee breaking. So heavyweight emotion is best processed through music. So if you had a tough time in a flood, or you want to just honour the immense songwriting history that floods alone have, stay tuned. It's not too late to send me in a song. I can swing it in late. 0408 345 555, or hit me up on social media, wherever you damn well please, at Henry Wagons. It's time for more timpani drums and trumpets. Sweet Talk, my favourite southern boogie band. When you see Sweet Talk and the tall timber walk on stage, you immediately feel safe. As soon as that groove kicks in, you know you're in for a good time as your toes start tapping. And they tap no matter how muddy and viscous the ground underneath you is. They somehow find a way to get you dancing. Their brand new single is called No Vacancy, and it celebrates their heading across the Pacific to go over to the US and support the Red Clay Strays in some mammoth arena shows. It's a huge opportunity for them. I have an insider telling me they're getting Texas troubadour Robert Ellis on keys too. It's going to be a really exciting tour. I can't wait to hear from them. I hope they send me a postcard. Hint, hint, hint. From an American city of your choosing. This tune we're about to hear is not out till the end of the week, but why wait when we have an access to a portal that hurtles into the future to the end of the week? Here's No Vacancy, the world premiere from Sweet Talk.

0: G'day, it's Dylan Lewis, adding a little mischief to your arvos. Think tunes that get you moving. Guests you didn't see coming.
1: You know, this is the circuit of art.
2: I think obviously this album is very big feelings.
0: And enough chaos to feel alive. But not enough to panic. Leave your serious hat at the door as I bring some cheek to the business end of your day. Welcome to the house, some fun. Double J. Love you.

Tara Song, Henry Wagons. I love the sound of a new artist to me. From out of the north of London, you'd never believe it, but a young punk called Henry Webb Jenkins. It's as if he's named his album just to get my attention. It's called Hank. The tune Fun Around Here is decidedly fun. So even if there's none around, he's making it. Henry Webb Jenkins. Looking forward to more from him. We also heard A Meeting of the Minds, A Crossing of the Streams Between indie obtuse superstar Julia Jacklin and the harmony-laden duo, no stranger to the Tower of Song. Folk masterclass is The Maze, the two of them joining forces on a cut from Julia Jacklin's new record, The Gem, which is coming out September 25. I wish... the name of the tune. I wish the record came out sooner so I could hear more. Up top, the world premiere from Southern Boogie Extraordinaire's Sweet Talk, originally from the Gold Coast, now living in and

around Melbourne, but touring the world on tour supporting the Red Clay Strays as we speak, celebrating with the brand new single No Vacancy 0408 34 55 55. Cast judgment on any of the music I've been spinning. Tara's song is about heavyweight songcraft, a little bit of twang, a little bit of blues, a little bit of trippy stuff, folk psychedelia. I'm not afraid of it as long as it tells a tall tale. Something that's incredibly evocative is the natural disaster. When the levee breaks, the dam overflows. We're no stranger to it here in Australia, unfortunately. The good old flood, tipping through your front yard. Billy Strings has a brand new single called Milltown Flood that's inspiring this bracket of music all about floods. It's a very evocative heavyweight songcraft subject. Let's immerse ourselves, pardon the pun. Tower of Song! Thanks for all your favourite suggestions. I'm throwing a couple in.

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0: There's so much awesome music, and we get to play a lot of it. We play a bit of this. Don't you ever wish for. And a some of this. Even a little bit of this. Just watch the moon. Miss the name of a track you loved? Find every song we play right now on the ABC Listen app.
1: How high's the water, mama? 2 feet high and rising. How high's the water, papa? She said it's 2 feet high and rising. But we can make it to the road in a homemade boat, cause that's the only thing we got left that'll float. It's already over all the wheat and oats. 2 feet high and rising. How high's the water, mama? 3 feet high and rising. How high's the water, papa? She said it's 3 feet high and rising. Well, the hives are gone, I lost my bees. Chickens are sleeping in the willow trees. Cows in water up past her knees. 3 feet high and rising. How high's the water, mama? 4 feet high and rising.

Tower of Song and the Moat has broken the banks here in the Tower of Song. Thank goodness we're up high in the listening room, in the turret of the Tower of Song. The shag pile remains completely unsaturated. The beanbag is dry. That there, 5 feet high and rising. A true story from Johnny Cash. He based it on the flood he had to go through as a kid back in 37 in Arkansas. Some of the best key changes that have ever existed in any song in human history. Yes, indeed. The second most mentioned song in terms of your favourite flood melodies after When the Levee Breaks. Led Zeppelin taking the top marks, but how could I not spin that? Thanks to everyone who's mentioning it. Also, Beck, One Foot in the Grave, released very shortly after he came to fame with Loser. Only 3 months, but recorded prior to it. It's old school Beck before he hit the big time. 14 Rivers, 14 Floods. It's kind of saved me playing 14 flood songs. He's got them all done in one. How lo-fi, how good, how warm is Beck? We also heard from Neko Case. Neko Case, how do you pronounce that vowel? Fox Confessor brings the flood from Neko Case.

Ace, the title track of what an incredible record from 2006, inspiring the whole shebang. Psychedelic bluegrass mastermind, Billy Strings with the Mill Town Flood. New album, So Much for Goodbyes, comes out at the end of this month. And if Billy Strings' past work is anything to go by, it's going to be my kind of trip. Right here, right now. Are you ready? Get out those hot little smartphone screens because it's time to play Guess Who. Here's how you play. Guess who it is, okay? Tell me who the singer is and who his collaborator is. This is quite difficult. Who sings it and who is his collaborator of recent years, okay? You need to be a bit of a Tara Song nerd to know this, I reckon. 0408 345555 is the text line, or you can hit me up on socials anywhere at Henry Wagons. Okay, you ready to play Guess Who? Who's this? It's a duo. Who's singing and who's the collaborator? Guess Who in the Tara Song.

0: Yes, many people got that iconic voice that he is. One of our dark lords of Australian rock and roll, Tex Perkins. But first, to get the collaboration of recent years, no, it's not Tex, Don and Charlie. Not Charlie Owen, not Don Walker, but a more latter-day collaborator with Tex is one of my favourite guitarists in Australia, Matt Walker. Tex Perkins and Matt Walker have been circumnavigating the globe, doing laps of Australia, both in Texas Johnny Cash Show, in the Cruel Sea, but Tex Perkins and Matt Walker are soon to release a duo record. That there is the first cut from it. And the first person to correctly identify both Tex Perkins and Matt Walker in collaboration was Benji in Mackay. Send me a few options for requests for a future show and I'm going to swing one of them in. Well done. Winner of Guess Who, Benji. It's time to twang it up a little bit. Let's let the new music echo through the chambers while we still can.
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0: Thanks, Dylan. This is Tall Timber and kind of jug band porch music revivalist Willie Carlisle, the mason jar at the center of the world.

I've liked what I've heard from it so far. He's always got that forceful theatrical style with a whole lot of pop country in there, but there's an edge that I enjoy, a forceful hypnotic edge. Too Little Too Late, the name of the tune. We also heard the opening gambit to the Buckley's own Sarah Grace Buckley going solo, Tequila in Mexico. Again, has a kind of pop jaunt, but the jangle of those very Stonesy electric guitars got me hooked. Tequila and Mexico was her opening gambit in her solo career. I'm excited for more because the Buckleys, that whole family's talented. It's exciting to see Sarah take the spotlight up top. Willie Carlisle in his suspenders and his hat and his sort of slouched look. He's no stranger to Australia. He toured here, was it last year? Perhaps the year before, and hypnotized all before him. A true jangle sort of jug band, homespun antique instrument mastermind. He's quite the mad professor and expert player and historian, Willie Carlisle, with the Mason Jar at the center of the world. New record, The Universal Bubba. It's coming out November 6. Shall we spin more new music while we still can? The Tower song, Moat Hydraulics, are starting to churn and the drawbridge is starting to get a little restless. Not before we play Medium Build. 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

Love that. Couple of tunes from incredible lyricists who properly cut through. Sophie Wellington with Shacks and Chalets out of Staunton, Virginia, if you don't mind. Very excited for more work from her. She works across a whole lot of fiddle, guitar, jazz, singing. She's a multimedia, multidisciplinary creative. But I like that there tune, Shacks and Chalets, from album Her Bright Smile Haunts Me Still. Up top, the one-of-a-kind songwriting of Medium Build. Talking about the guy, the complexities, the reality folding in on itself that is a man going into Home Depot to buy some homeware goods. It's been an absolute pleasure to talk Flood songs, to debut new tunes hovering in your future from the likes of Ella Hooper and Sweet Talk. Also, big thank you to rock and roll titan Tim Rogers for sending me a little postcard. There'll be more where that comes from next week from the likes of William Crichton, who's currently on a solo tour. Look out for him on your doorstep. I'll be back same time, same place next Monday night at 7. Space Cowboys.

Jazz Tran here, inviting you to hang out with me on Weekend Arvos on Double J. Ooh, I'm asking permission for where it stands. Whether you're digging around in the backyard, cooking up a storm in the kitchen, or heading back from a big day of sport, I've got the perfect soundtrack. Fresh picks and a stack of faves to lift the mood, even if you're knee-deep in the dreaded washing.

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1: What's up, y'all? This is Dubby, and my new album, Marshmallow, is this week's feature album on Double J. This next song is called Marshmallow. It's the title track. It's a funky, time-traveling episode back to 2009. Old Dubby comes back to right the wrongs of the

cost, try and rescue an album that he never released as a kid. And in the way of, you know, classic Fat Albert style, a lot of chaos and comedic slapstick ensues, trying to bop and weave through the classrooms, remembering, you know, old memories as he makes his way to see a younger version of himself absolutely bombing on the stage. It also features the Vampires, who I sample. They are my actual jazz teachers from Wollongong, and all of my friends and the teachers who you hear, they're all of my actual friends and my actual teachers. So it's as real as it could possibly be.

James Blake is coming for his first Australian tour since 2019. With his new album, Trying Times, in hand, he's got a string of East Coast shows this December. Catch James Blake in Brisbane, Sydney, and Melbourne. Plus, Queens of the Stone Age are returning down under for some of their biggest shows ever. They're bringing along some kick-ass supports too, including one of the wildest cold acts of the 90s, Primus, and the unstoppable Tropical F-Storm. Queens of the Stone Age are here from Tuesday, December 8th, hitting venues in South Australia, Tasmania, and then along the East Coast. For dates and info on these tours and more, head to the Double J website.

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2: Fuck a app, I need me some IRL. I'm on the clock, just give me your ASL. Fuck a plan B, baby, it's no big deal. I'm already 10 weeks in maternity. 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Fuck a

polished, sharp guitars and big hooks, and deadpan wit and sincerity via the irresistibly quirky charms of Jonathan Richman. 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

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The question of reality, consciousness. I am God, the ultimate presence.

0: excited because Race Around the World is almost at the finish line. We've seen breakdowns, missed flights, films disqualified, and some incredible stories from across the world. 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

have a conversation. What's the deal with these crooked contracts? You're just like my dad, leave a trail of destruction. If there was a God, I'd ask a lot of questions. And people always tell me that I ask too many questions. And if there was a God, he'd probably be in finance, and he'd take his coffee.

four decades of hits and groundbreaking maneuvers under their belts, we hear from the queens themselves about the journey, the music, and the roads they paved. We also get into the usual yesteryear jams, taking it from the rave to the park jams, to the discotheque, to the nightclub, to the dance hall, and everywhere else in between. 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

Oh, my darling, heaven knows why that door finally closed. You gave me plenty of reasons. Maybe I just like me the most.

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Maybe time.

Australian singer-songwriter Rowena Wise and her band are hitting venues across the country this October. It'll be your first chance to see her perform songs from her freshly released album, Bad Things Feel Good. These mesmerising shows kick off from Friday, October 15. Plus, legendary Australian band The Drones are back for a run of dates. It's their first tour in a decade and we're gearing up for some unmissable live shows. Sydney Garage Rock two-piece The Mess Hall will join them on all dates as a support band. The Drones are hitting stages across the country from August 14, so don't miss out. For dates and info on these tours and more, head to the Double J website.

0: G'day, it's Dylan Lewis adding a little mischief to your arvos. Think tunes that get you moving. 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

Karen Lang here, serving up a mouth-watering menu for your lunch. 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Deep cuts. And hand-picked classics. The good stuff you forgot you loved. And the new stuff you're about to. All curated for your lunchtime reset. 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

James Blake is coming for his first Australian tour since 2019. With his new album, Trying Times, in hand, he's got a string of East Coast shows this December. Catch James Blake in Brisbane, Sydney, and Melbourne. Plus, Queens of the Stone Age are returning down under for some of their biggest shows ever. They're bringing along some kick-ass supports too, including one of the wildest cold acts of the 90s, Primus, and the unstoppable Tropical F-Storm. Queens of the Stone Age are here from Tuesday, December 8th, hitting venues in South Australia, Tasmania, and then along the East Coast. For dates and info on these tours and more, head to the Double J website.

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four decades of hits and groundbreaking maneuvers under their belts, we hear from the queens themselves about the journey, the music, and the roads they paved. 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
1: What's up, y'all? This is Dubby, and my new album, Marshmallow, is this week's feature album on Double J. This next track is called Bright Lights from the album Marshmallow. It's just such an epic song. I love performing this. I loved recording this. It features Diola, my DJ, absolutely cutting it up at the end of the song. It's an amazing track. Features some incredible string players as well. And that's me playing on the drums. This is a absolute ambitious, you know, wanna be a movie star type song. So I hope you enjoy.

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up. It's Abstract Groove with Project Blow. Set it off, top of the stairs with resin dust. 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

barefoot to fight. It was a long night, it took its toll. 13 hours on the road, doing 110K in a two-lane highway, with a road running caravan to lead us half the way. 18 minutes, AVACAMs from the bay. You see the dreads a mile away, we from LA. Drive, revive, survive, they pulling curbside. Trunk packed full of shirts and merchandise. The blows coming to Brisbane, you'll hear the rhapsody. The show was bomb, the crowd was not calm. They was moving their legs, they was waving their arms, yelling at the top of their lungs and having

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James Blake is coming for his first Australian tour since 2019. With his new album, Trying Times, in hand, he's got a string of East Coast shows this December. Catch James Blake in Brisbane, Sydney, and Melbourne. Plus, Queens of the Stone Age are returning down under for some of their biggest shows ever. They're bringing along some kick-ass supports too, including one of the wildest cold acts of the 90s, Primus, and the unstoppable Tropical F-Storm. Queens of the Stone Age are here from Tuesday, December 8th, hitting venues in South Australia, Tasmania, and then along the East Coast. For dates and info on these tours and more, head to the Double J website.

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0: throw it. We the rhythm, can't lose it. Move through the music, there's the time, don't lose it. Feel the bass, move through it. We the rhythm, can't lose it.
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And hand-picked classics. The good stuff you forgot you loved. And the new stuff you're about to. 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
2: Well, if it isn't Tuesday. Hello, my name is Michael Hing and you are listening to Double J Mornings. A very good morning to you. Welcome to Tuesday. Welcome to the Mornings program. Today on the show, 3 hours of music, as I have for you every Monday through Thursday. A classic from Tame Impala a little later on, some Bonobo, some new music from them, and new music from Holly Throsby's forthcoming LP that I'm so excited about. I'm going to play some new music from one of my favourite Australian singer-songwriters of the last 25 years, Holly Throsby. Right now, though, let's get back to 1998. Faith Evans, let's go. This is Love Like

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Jamie XX, Treat Each Other Right, from 2024's In Waves record. Jordan Rakai in there as well, and we kick things off with Faith Evans' Love Like This here on Double J. My name's Michael Hing. You're listening to The Mornings Program. I'm with you through until midday. And still to come, a classic from Talking Heads, going to take you back over 40 years to one of their early hits. Also, new music from The Strokes. People are calling it one of the most robotic albums of 2026. And, oh, I'm going to put on some Jamie Liddell. That'll make you feel good. That'll be a nice little vibe, won't it? Right now, this is Grace Cummings. I'm Not Crazy is the name of the song. Double J.

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0: Right now, I want to take you back to 15 years ago to Scotland, an indie band I freaking adore that I have loved for a very long time. They're called We Were Promised Jetpacks. This song slowly builds. Just so you know, this song's already been playing for a minute. I had to fade it up because the first minute is basically silence. Sadly, this is one of my favorite songs. It's called Keeping Warm. You're a Double J.

keeping warm for a cold morning. That is, we were promised jetpacks on Double J out of Scotland. Oh, I love what they do. I love what they do. And big fan of their music in general. I think the last album we got from them was back in 2021, but I'm a big fan. 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

Dobby's latest offering, also new music from Death Cab, and another track I love. I'm going to put on some Liz Stringer as well. Right now, this is Baby Rose. Never mind. You're on Double J.

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1: What's up, y'all? This is Dubby, and my new album, Marshmallow, is this week's feature album on Double J. This next track is called Free Your Mind, and it has a symbol right before there. It's the not equals sign. And I guess for me personally, that means, you know, success is not equal to self-worth. And just a reminder that the accolades and the awards that we strive for and we get along the way are not the reasons that we are in this for. You know, music making in itself is the gift. And it's something that gives me that fulfillment, that reminds me, you know, what I love to do and, you know, what gives me the greatest joy in order to spread joy.

2010 future right in front of me. Damn, I couldn't think of what I wanna be. 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Industry's bugging, I'ma show him something back when I was cooking up a summer week. Younger me is on the rise like you

Off your feature record, that is Dobby with Free Your Mind on Double J. Yeah. Shout out to anyone whose mind requires freeing this morning. The shackles, get them off, you know. Coming up soon, some Bonobo, classic from Tame Impala, and that track from Liz Stringer from, I think, last year that I love. This is new music from Death Cab. He's only gone a bit to a tower in Double J.

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